0: 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Hi, good evening, you're live.
1: A very good evening. My song tonight is requested. CC Wino, of the goodness of...
0: Sorry, I didn't get that.
1: CC Wino, the goodness of God.
0: Goodness of God.
1: Of God, CC Wino.
0: CC Wino, thank you so much. Hello, good evening. Hi, good evening.
2: Yes, good evening.
0: Good evening, sir.
2: Yes, I'm going way back in the 70s, Indians.
0: Mm-hmm.
2: That is the name of the movie with Vinatamon.
0: I didn't get you because somebody else was trying to come through the line, so it's kind of obliterated the song.
2: Yes.
0: Go ahead.
2: And the name of the song is AISE.
0: AISE, uh huh.
2: Na N A.
0: Uh huh.
2: Muche, M U J H E.
0: Yes.
2: It's an old movie from the 70s, Darling, Darling.
0: Darling,
2: wonderful
0: Darling.
2: Wonderful song.
0: Darling, darling. All right, thank you so much.
2: Okay, cheers.
0: Cheers. We're cruising. It's now 20 hours 3. 225-8097. 225-8098. Coming into Guyana, 718-285-8978. Please don't call a cell. You have to call the line, the numbers I'm advertising. You live on the radio. Good evening. Good evening, you live. Good evening.
2: Yes, Mr. Rampasad.
0: Go ahead.
2: Yes, the name of the group is Sanam, S-A-N-A-M.
0: Mm-hmm.
2: And the name of the song is Gulabi, G-U-L-A-B-I.
0: J-U-L-A-D-I, uh-huh.
2: A-A-N-K-H-A-N.
0: A-A-N-K-H-A-N.
2: A-A-N-K-H-E-N.
0: K-H-E-N.
2: Yeah, that's going to be it for me for tonight. Good luck to everybody else, and have a wonderful week.
0: Oh, thank you so much.
2: Okay.
0: All right, the Fans Music Request Hour, 225-8097, 225-8098, coming into Guyana, 718-285-8978. If you call a cell, you wouldn't get through. You have to come through the normal lines. You're live. Good evening.
3: Hi, good night.
0: Hi, good evening, sir.
3: I'd like to request Sacrifice by Elton John.
0: Sacrifice. Elton John. No problemo. Thank you so much. On air, good evening.
4: Thank you. You drive home safely, please.
0: I tried my best to drive.
4: My sound finished rather fast.
0: Sorry?
4: My love, me tender. I couldn't believe it was finished so fast.
0: Come on, you go to Barbados, you still want love tender?
4: Anyway, could I have put your head on my shoulder?
0: You gotta be kidding. No.
4: Yeah. Put your head on my shoulder. Thank you.
0: You're getting very romantic this
4: evening.
0: Yes,
4: I am. I'm Valentine's. Remember, I'm always a romantic child.
0: All right, ma'am. Good evening. It's again. Good evening to you. Good evening.
5: Hi. Good evening, Sir Hank.
0: Hello.
5: My song request is I Care Enough.
0: Sorry, I something?
5: Care, C-A-R-E.
0: I care much.
5: I care enough.
0: Uh-huh.
5: By Jimmy.
0: Jimmy.
5: Clanton.
0: Sorry?
5: Glanton.
6: Glanton. Glanton.
5: No, Clanton.
6: Oh, Clanton.
5: Yes, please.
6: Jimmy Clanton, I care so much. Thank you so much, cousin.
5: You're welcome, bye.
6: Artie Cruising. 20 over 6, New Antigano. Good evening to you.
7: Good evening. My song tonight is Red River Valley. Matthew Robbins.
6: Red River.
7: River Valley.
6: Matty Robbins. Hold on. Say goodbye. 'Cause I'm missing your sunshine.
7: You're taking my sunshine away.
6: Up on the River Valley. Thank you so much. All right, the lines are going like crazy. Good evening. Call you live. Good evening. Into Guyana, good evening to you. Good evening. Are you into Guyana? What's happening? Call you live. Good evening.
8: Good evening. My song is by Muhammad Rafi.
6: Sorry?
8: The World is One. My song is by Muhammad Rafi, The World is One.
6: The World is One?
8: Mm-hmm.
6: You sure?
8: Yes.
6: Why you say so?
8: If we love each other, we won.
6: You love me?
8: We all love you.
6: Auntie Rui, you're so kind. Thank you.
8: Okay, bye.
6: Ita Giano, good evening.
9: Hello.
6: Good evening, sir. You're together.
9: Good evening, sir. My song tonight is Children, Sundar Popo Special.
6: Hold on. Children. Sundar.
9: Sundar Popo Special.
6: Sundar Popo Special.
9: I'll send it for you if you're not finding it. It's a new something coming.
6: All right. So it's going like, hold on. It goes like... Children, yes, mama. Where are you calling from? Yes, grandma.
9: No.
6: I'm just kidding. Jonathan, I'm kidding.
9: I got said it.
6: I'm just kidding, brother.
9: I got said it to you.
6: What you want? Red cheese. Where are you going to get it from? Ask grandma. I'm just kidding.
9: The people in Canada enjoy it.
6: Oh, thank you. All the Canadians, good evening. All over the world joining us. Good evening, call you live. Good evening.
1: My song is requested. God will make a way where it seems to be no way.
6: All right. You want to go slowly? I can't hear you. Go ahead.
1: God will make a way.
6: God will make a way. God, yes. Hold on. Something I write, I can't understand what I write. God will
1: make a way where it seems to be no.
6: God will make a way. When there seems to be no way, 'cause he's on the stand. Is that right?
1: Yeah.
6: All right, thank you. Are we cruising? And it's 20 hours. 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Cruising on the Fans, musical request hour. There's several people calling the cell phone, but I can't take those calls. Please understand. Remember, we have to stick to the terms of reference, right? And thank you kindly for reaching out so many of you. Love all of you, but I have to stick to the protocols. Goodness of God, Sissy Winners, what a way to start this evening as we head to the Sunday evening.

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0: From the moment that I wake,
1: so I told him, no, I'm so sorry. 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

0: The new way sang in churches and across Guyana. 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
1: You have led me through the fire.
0: Say hi to BB Singh from USA joining.

Good evening to Nazarene up in the Bronx, Shamilo, Handsome Tree, Mohica River, Betty from New Jersey, Jonathan Brooklyn, New York, Mary Singh up in the USA, Marianne Ornelas. What a way to start. Wow. I feel like if I'm going until in the morning, I could stay up all night, you know, this evening, but I said, Mojay.

0: said good evening to Sanson Madre and family from Jonathan, Brooklyn, New York. Nazarene up in the Bronx. Anicia joining us up there from France. Good evening to you. Well, we have people all over the world joining.
1: प्यार के दामन में चुनकर हम फूल भर लेंगे.
0: 20 hours 18, our time is going. I want to ask you to please pray for me for the next 2 weeks. I'm in a serious battle. I'm a battle here with a thesis at the University of Guyana. I want this thesis to help people, to help humans who are suffering from domestic violence. I've almost completed my research and I'm writing it. Please ask God to help me that it's going to be successful. With the other subjects, I'm doing pretty well. I want to make you proud to my fans who pray for me.

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Here's Elton John, 20 hours 19. Won't go sacrifice. That's what I'm going through. So that God could touch people and change domestic violence across Guyana. Pray for me that this thesis the government will accept. It's going to be published for the world to see.

Also to Penny Isaacs, all the love coming in here. Janice Garaway, Nazarene in the Bronx, Betty from New Jersey, Marianne. Appreciate, Faisal, you were listening all day. I really appreciate it, Faisal. 20 or 21. Let's change the problem. We don't know. I could tell you a little bit. I can't disclose much unless it's published. It's going to be my first book to be published. My first journal, if possible. And then I'm going to continue to write. It's going to tell you about domestic violence. What I found, I can't disclose. I'm going to get into trouble, but let me say a little bit. What I found, age 36, across all the 10 regions of Ghana, they're vulnerable to domestic violence at that age. I'm going to recommend to the government some changes. I can't say any more, but that's all I can say at this time. But pray for me. Let's help each other. We are a brother's keeper. Age 4 to 90 are been engaging in domestic violence. Think about that. 4 years old to 90. Wow. Something.

0: For those who are calling, I can't take any more of your calls. I just have half an hour more remaining. I kind of lost my voice, right? But your love means a lot, and I thank you all over the world for those who are coming through. Please understand, if I take more requests, I'm going to have to buy another hour, and then have another paid program comes up at 9 o'clock. If they had time and the sponsors want to come through, that's different. But they don't have. Thank you.
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0: 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I missed the coffee down there, Vish. Well, thank you so much. I want to say good evening to all of you. All right, let's go. Elvis Presley, Mary Ann, Barbados, Love Me Tender.

The king of rock and roll, Elvis Presley, love me tender. Here is Muhammad Rafi. This world is one. Let's love each other, my friends.

0: Ahmed Rafi, 20 hours started to Ngano. Want to welcome all of you just joining us on the radio. This is 89.1 FM Sunday evening. You know, in the olden days, everyone looked forward to listen to the radio. They were just wanting to hear all their favorite songs and lots of people. I remember where I live, a place called Vreeden Hoop, Peace of Hope. I was there Friday for the funeral. And I was there at the place, the nursery school I attended, Mother C, teacher Megan and all of those teachers down there, I remember. The second day I was at school, I was rocking in a rocking chair and I burst my head. I had to get stitches. I had to go to the Dr. Niazi to get stitches in my head, and they gave me an apple. Even though I was so small, I remember those days. That's what God has blessed me with, lots of memories. And In fact, about 3 weeks ago, I was at university writing an examination. I was shocked to know I remember every single thing I crammed. I could have finished the exam 1.5 hours earlier. And this is what God does for us, right? Isn't that so?
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0: You know what I was doing? I was on the phone responding to so many messages all over the world. I don't often get time. Please forgive me, right? I'm not on Facebook or TikTok and those things because I'm busy studying. So when you send me those messages, I don't even know what they are. So please don't send me those, and please understand. Give me 2.5 more weeks and I'm going to be through. Then I can engage your attention, but I'm so sorry. I'm really, really busy, my final thesis. And this is not only about passing or excelling. It's all about helping Guyana and the world. There's a common denominator. Quickly, let me share this with you. Police conduct in treating domestic violence is happening in not only in Guyana, it's happening all over the world with the same kind of attitude. And there are so many other things. The custom of silence, lots of victims are silent. They want to say that their stepfather is conducting certain things with them. There's so many things happening. I can't tell you now. Let's see the thesis. Once it's successful, it's printed, it's published, I'm going to give every one of you a copy to read. But for now, I'm not saying because I'm doing it. I'm telling you I want God to help us. Thank God he's allowed me to do this, to get my master's and excel. I'm doing fairly well. I want to represent all of you fans, but I wanted to help. In the past, I did so many talk shows right here in this radio station and on TV about domestic violence, but now I got a chance to explore, inquire, to study, and I'm shocked at what I'm seeing. All right? Jimmy Clanton, I care enough to give you the mess.

Do you know during the last 4 years what happened? Domestic violence from age 4 to 90 years old. 4 to 90.

Thank you very much, Jimmy Clanton, and here is Mohammed Rafi. The world is one. Let's love each other. Don't ever look at people in terms of the content of their color of the skin or poverty or wealth. Look at them in terms of what? The content of their character. You know, if they're honest, they treat people with love, they respect people, that's the people you need to gravitate to. Martin Luther King says, I have a dream that one day we're going to walk together. All right? And he says, do not judge people by what they see or what they look like, but by the content of their character. All right?

0: 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Our time is going 20 hours 45. Sundar Popo, Children, Jonathan, Brooklyn Posse.
1: Friends have a tradition. Since the day they born.
0: Good evening, Mr. Huntley. Hope you're doing well. Miss you this evening.
1: They always teach their children the right but not the wrong.

What time is going? I want to ask you, please don't send me anything on Facebook for the next 2 weeks. Or YouTube or TikTok and those things. I'm not on those. Please, if you love me and I love you, let me excel for this research paper. The final thesis to qualify for the master's in international law, international businesses. I'm doing fairly well with God's blessings. So please support me. Don't send me things that got me jumping out of my sleep. 1 a.m. you're sending me good morning. And 2 and 3 a.m. and got me jumping out of my sleep. Please don't do that. Let's love each other. Have some sympathy.

all over the world, if you believe what I'm saying, I'm honest about it. You can't tell me 1, 2, 3, 4 in the morning, good morning and so on. You're cooking balanje, chokan, roti and so on. No, come on, you're waking me and jumping me out of my sleep. Sometimes I go to bed 2 o'clock in the morning and I have to jump out of my sleep. Please understand, we're all humans and I'm struggling. I really want to do well to let this paper be published. God will make a way. The time is going, 20 hours 49 in Guyana. My favorite artist, Don Moen.

0: Just to let you know, Paul Hazel comes up at the top of the hour. I want to thank you so much for joining us here.
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0: I want to say a big thanks to Vish himself, his wife Bibi, and Uma, all down there. I want to wish all of you the best. Have an awesome week ahead. 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Thank you so much. And remember, over-the-counter medication, you can have them filled if you have the doctor's prescription. 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GPC products and wholesale quantities. Frederick Saint, enjoy a wonderful week ahead. I'm going to be back with you Saturday morning, 10 hours. I'm asking you for your prayers, for your support and your love. I'm going through a very serious battle, but God has been allowing me to win. I got my graphs, my pie charts and tables, everything through the SPSS system in stats. All is set now is just for me to conclude this thesis and for it to be published, my first publication, so that everyone around the world could use it, as well as in Guyana, to improve and to develop more than that. Let's pray that God will allow me to be successful. Love you all. Good night. You've been awesome, as usual. Remember, I'm simply nothing. I'm just an ordinary person who is filling the gap, who's sitting in here. There's nothing but saying Frederick is better than anyone. I'm just being humble. I'm nothing at all. I'm just who I am because of God. Love all of you. Care yourself. Care your families. Remember, love your families. Look after your kids. When last did you visit the school to check how your kids are doing? Please do so, because you don't know. You want to be surprising? Go by the banks and those places and see your kids in the afternoon, what they're doing. You might be shocked to see what's happening in Guyana. But I don't want to bring bad news. Go to your school. Just maybe stay away off and see what they do when they come out to school in the afternoons who they're with. You're going to be shocked. But Frederick saying good night. Jesus loves you. I love you. And thanks for all the love, all those who came out to the wake, the funeral, for my aunt Monica David, and all your love. I met so many fans. It's awesome. They were just hugging me up on this, like, it's like crazy. I can't believe the love out there. Thank you. God bless you. Enjoy the week ahead until Saturday. And next week, take care. God loves you. I love you too. Your humble servant said good night. Paul Hazel comes up next at the top of the hour.

Hello and welcome to another 3 hours of the very best of country music on behalf of myself, that's Paul Hazell, and my world of country. Over the next 3 hours, I'll be presenting a wonderfully diverse mix of country music from across the country music spectrum down through the decades and from artists recorded around the world. So let's get straight on with the music.

Hello, once again, everybody. It's Paul Hazell back again in the chair and looking forward to the next 3 hours, as always. I've got some lovely material lined up for you. Some of it very recent releases, but a lot really delving back into the old archives and a good few rarities in there as well. So I know some of the collectors like to hear some of the older, rarer things. And the three tracks that started us out on this occasion are Art Fish, first of all, and he was doing Dig a Little Deeper, and that's a new single from Nashville Gold Records. And that was followed by Geary and John. That's Geary Allen and John Gooding. You may recall we played a track by them quite recently, and I was sort of raving about how good they are. Really, really good on their instruments and good on their vocals too. And that one was called I Can Tell When I'm Not Wanted. I can associate with that. And that's very good too, and that's on Mountain Fever. Of course, Mountain Fever, one of the really well respected labels today for acoustic and bluegrass music. And then finally, we had an award-winning lady from the UK. Her name is Emma Jane, not to be confused with Emma Jean from Australia. This was Emma Jane, and her single is called Magic, and it has won awards. It's doing very, very well for itself. And I have to say, I listened. It had my feet tapping. I rather enjoyed it too, and that actually came through from country music social media. Well, let's stay with the recently released singles for a moment, but this time very much in the bush ballad vein, because we're going over to Australia and a recently released single by William Alexander, and this is Happy Singing Stockman.

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The show has a Facebook page too, just called Paul Hazel's World of Country, where I post information about forthcoming shows and other news. 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

And there's one of the current favourite songs in honky-tonk music, and just a touch of Western swing here and there too. The song, of course, was I've Got Nowhere to Go But Crazy, and that version was by Darren Wright. Right, well, we're moving straight on. We're going up across the border to Canada now, and Stomping Tom Connors, one of the legendary artists of the Canadian scene, and a beautiful number that he's got called Prairie Moon.

Oh, yes, a really, really good artist. Stomping Tom Connors, an absolute legend in Canada and very well known around the world. And it's such a shame that we lost him when we did. He's been gone a few years now, but still very fondly remembered and loved. He was a very prolific artist, but you don't see his recordings around very much now. Okay, let's move on. And one of the modern names in bluegrass music is Lorraine Jordan, and her band is the Country Grass Band. And here on this track, she's also joined by T.G. Shepherd. And the song is I Loved Them, Everyone. Sounds like fun.

Now, one of the finest voices ever to sing country music, or for that matter, Western music, was that of Rex Allen Sr. And he did a couple of gospel albums, and it was the first of those that has become quite rare. It's a beautiful album called The Faith of a Man, and from it I'm going to play you This World Is Not My Home. This is Rex Allen.

That was the sound of Paul Kraft. Now, you may not know his name. It's possible you don't. He was very well known as a songwriter. But he was also a performer, not only in country music, but also in bluegrass. He had a wonderful background. He was actually originally came from Memphis and later lived in Nashville. As a songwriter, his material was recorded by people like Kenny Rogers, Randy Travis, The Eagles, Linda Ronstadt, and a whole long, long list of names. But he also recorded some very well-known hits, songs like Blue Heartache, the one Drop Kick Me Jesus Through the Goalposts of Life. I remember that one was a bit controversial when it first came out. Also Midnight Flyer. And he played in some very well-known and very famous bluegrass bands, for instance, Jimmy Martin's Sunny Mountain Boys. He recorded in later years for a Dutch record label, the Strictly Country label, and they produced and specialised in bluegrass and related forms of music, and that track comes from one of his albums with Strictly Country. And the title, as you probably guessed, was I'm a Travelling Man. Well, now something utterly and completely different. This is a real rarity. It comes from a little 10-inch LP. And I'm being a little bit daring here because the condition of the record is not very good. It's extremely rare. And I've never seen another copy of it. And so I've pulled out as much as possible of the pops and clicks, but I've no doubt you'll still hear some. But I thought it might be of interest because it is a rarity. It's by the Japanese artist Jimmy Takita. And it's a lovely version of Carry Me Back to Old Virginia.

Carry Me Back to Old Virginie, as sung by Japan's Jimmy Takita. I included the song because it comes from a time when a large part of the world should be ashamed of itself, quite honestly. And I don't make political comments. I'm merely saying that we do not agree today with what caused that song to be written. It was actually written by an Afro-American artist who also worked as a minstrel. And I think when we listen to the words, it's a very good reminder to us of what we should not go back to ever. Right, well, let's lighten the mood a little bit, and I've got a really lovely little bit of old-timey music here. J.E. Maynor and his Mountaineers, quite often used, certainly on occasions, used Daddy John Love as a vocalist. And I'm not sure whether this one features Daddy John Love or not, but because it's not clear from the recording. And I can't find any definite details as to who is playing. But here is J.E. Maynor and his Mountaineers and Yodeling Mountaineer.

Oh, I love that yodeling. When you listen to that, one's immediately made to think about Gobel Reeves, the Texas Drifter, or if you happen to live down under, then you're almost certainly the likes of Tex Morton would come to mind. Even Wolf Carter used to do a little bit of that kind of thing too. I rather suspect that Daddy John Love would have heard Gobel Reeves, because as far as I know, Tex Morton had not been over there by that particular time. Of course, he was over there later on in the during the 1950s, possibly even towards the end of the 1940s. But I don't think he'd been over there by that time, and it's very unlikely that whoever was doing the yodeling there would have heard Tex Morton. So I suspect the influence came from Gobel Reeves. But interesting, nevertheless. And Daddy John Love yodeled, but it's unclear whether he was actually on that recording or not. I've looked at discographies of J.E. Maynard's Mountaineers, and it states quite clearly that he did record with them, but it doesn't say that he was on that particular record. And I've also looked at a discography of Daddy John Love, and it doesn't mention that he sang on that particular song. So I don't know. If anybody out there does, I know we've got some listeners who are really into their discography. And I'm thinking of the likes of Andrew Smith, for instance, who wrote the book on Tex Morton. And he might well have come across information that would help to clarify that point. Just one of those fascinating little points that collectors like to discuss and mull over, but probably of absolutely no consequence to the rest of the world. Okay, moving on from J.E. Maynard, let's come up to more towards the era of rockabilly, and an artist who was very good at doing both ballads and rockabilly, and I'm talking about Sanford Clark. Now, there were definite country influences, but I would say from what I've heard of Sanford Clark that he was probably leaned more towards rockabilly. But I've got a song here that you might appreciate as being one of the ones that were that much more country influenced. This is Sanford Clark and Son of a Gun.

And there he goes. That's Sanford Clark. And we don't hear very much about him these days, but I thought he had a very pleasant voice, and I rather like that track. Right, now moving on, we're bringing it forward quite a bit now, but still back a fair few years, but not as far back as that one. This is Liz Anderson, who continued to record for many years. She was a big star at one stage, also, of course, the mother of Lynn Anderson, and Liz retained a very good voice even towards the later years of her career. And this track was a single of hers, and right towards the end of her career, and she still sounds good. This is Alpha and Omega by Liz Anderson.

Liz Anderson, Alpha and Omega. You know, believe it or not, the notes, I've just been checking back, and the notes I was sent about that track say that she was in her 80s when she recorded that track. Now, isn't that amazing? Anyway, it's also unusual for her to be heard with a bluegrass backing, but it fitted very well, didn't it? And while we're on the subject of bluegrass, why don't we have another bluegrass track by a real bluegrass band? And this time it's the Black Mountain Bluegrass Boys, and they're giving us a lovely instrumental that they call Gold Rush.

Really love that. That was the Black Mountain Bluegrass Boys and Gold Rush. Now, I was out recently. I got taken shopping by my loving better half, and I always wander off and go looking through the charity shops and things to see what I can pick up. And I found a copy of an album by a group with which I was not familiar. And the name of the group was the Old Country Crows. And it looked very country. And so I bought it, and I thought, I'll take it home. And I've been reading up on them a little bit, and it looks as if they've got a long pedigree going back, with the individual members have all had a passion for music at one time or another. And I was surprised to find that they're based in the county of Kent, which is not so terribly far from where I live. And so I was looking this up, and I took this CD that I'd bought, and there is a definite country influence in the music. I wouldn't call it a country album, but then I don't think they ever intended it to be a country album, but it definitely does have some country influences. So I thought, yes, it's country enough to include it. It's out on the edges of country music, and of course World of Country includes all the different styles and subgenres and variations. This is very much a hybrid album in my view. It's a hybrid of lots of different styles. So there's little elements of pop and rock and country and so on, all built in there. So this is the Old Country Crows, and I Won't Be Coming Home Tonight.

And that was the Dutch artist Janet Bow Davis, and we've played her many times in the past, and I've just found that track in amongst some other tracks that were sent to me some time back, and I thought, well, let's give it a go, because she's a consistently good artist and has some very good songs, and I rather like the backing on that track too, and I also love her voice. So the name to remember, Janet Bow Davis, and the Janet is spelt with two N's, and Bow Davis is actually spelt Bodawes, but it's pronounced Bow Davis, and a very interesting artist who's done very well for herself over in the Netherlands. Now then, moving on, we have an interesting story song here of someone who was a very quiet person, someone of very few words, mainly of actions, and found an outlet via music. This is the Ballad of Wannabe, and it's by the Canadian star David McLaughlin.

David McLaughlin there and the Ballad of Wanago. Well, now we're going to have a complete change of tempo and style because we've got a lady here with a very firm message for her fella. This is Jackie Henderson and Not the Only Game in Town.

And that was Della May, and that's May, M-A-E. And it's an all-girl band, and we've played a couple of tracks from them before. That one was called Turtle Dove, some beautiful modern-day bluegrass, and I really, really like their music. I like their sound, I like their gentle sound, but the fact that you can hear the vocals very clearly as well. Okay, now coming up in a few moments' time, we're going to have a track from one of the legends of the Irish scene, and that's Brian Cole. I know Brian's very, very popular still, even though he passed away several years ago now. In his early days, he was very influenced by the likes of Buck Owens and Slim Whitman. In later years, I think probably partially due to the fact that he was not a well man, his voice changed a little bit. He was still a very beautiful voice, but to me sounded slightly deeper, and he consequently adjusted his vocal style a little bit, but he was always one of my top favourites, and I think a huge talent. So in a few moments we're going to hear one of the songs that was most popular by him, his version of These Are My Mountains. So that's Brian Cole, and that'll be coming up right after you've listened to how you can make contact with us and send in your requests, your comments, or your dedications. 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The email address is paulhazelsworldofcountry@gmail.com. The show has a Facebook page too, just called Paul Hazel's World of Country, where I post information about forthcoming shows and other news. And we have a private Facebook group where listeners can chat and exchange views during or between the shows. That group is called Friends of Paul Hazel's World of Country. Just ask to join and you'll be admitted. I look forward to hearing from you.

Ah, the inimitable Sourdough Slim Crowder. His real name's Rick Crowder, but he'd been known as Sourdough Slim for as many years as I've known of him. A really, really nice guy, and he was a sort of a guest on the show, or it must have been the better part of a couple of years ago now. He doesn't do things like Zoom and all the IT stuff, so I sent him some questions. He recorded his answers onto a tape, and we built a program, a part of the program around it. But a really lovely gentleman, and so talented. And there, a beautiful version of an old Jimmy Rogers number completely brings it back to life again, doesn't he? That was the Mean Mama Blues, and as I say, that was Sourdough Slim. Well, let's go from that Slim to another Slim, and this time on the other side of the world, and it's a song written by a third Slim. The guy that first recorded this song was Slim Dusty. The guy who's going to sing it for us now is another Aussie. His name is Slim Connor, and he had an album out called Picture of Home, and this is one of the tracks on it. It's a beautiful song called Dreaming on the Slip Rail.

Lynn Connor there, and his version of an old Slim Dusty song, Dreaming on the Slip Rail, and a bit of yodeling that was sort of half Slim Dusty, half Gordon Parsons, I think, that little bit. Right, well, let's stay with Australia, because I've got a lovely bit of rockabilly for you now. This is George Mack and the Trailblazers. This one goes back a lot of years, and it was a real rarity until we included it in one of the series of three albums called Stirrings Down Under. And this one comes from Volume 3, and they're on the BACM label. That's British Archive of Country Music. So anybody that wants them, you can find them. So here's George Mack with Keep Your Motor Hot.

Now, we had a couple of little yodels on those earlier tracks a few moments ago. So I thought it might be nice to have a track which is a real yodeling song. And this is one made famous by Rosalie Allen and covered by Canada's Terry Parker. This is Wide Rolling Plains.

And we've just had two tracks in a row, both of them fairly recently released as singles. The first one was Gary Buck from Canada, and he's got an excellent reputation, very good artist, does a mixture of sort of fairly modern stuff and also a lot of Western swing and honky-tonk type country, and there was leaning much towards the Western swing side of things there with I Guess I Do. And that was followed up by a recent single from Ireland by Norman Borland and Mary Hoey, and they were doing Let's Dance the Whole World Away, and that's going to be a lot of dancing. Well, and now we're going to completely change the tempo and the style, because we've got a very modern single coming up by one of the young artists who are up and coming in the UK, and this is Sammy Saravia and Gotta Get Back.

And that was Sammy Saravia. And now we're going to move on to a rodeo song, because rodeo songs are always popular, whether they're rodeo songs from America or Canada, Australia, New Zealand. It's always of interest to a lot of our listeners. And so I've got a rodeo song lined up for you right now. The singer is Tom McIver, who was very well known for his rodeo songs. And this one's about a very famous horse that nobody could ride. We've heard lots of them, haven't we, through the years. In America, there was Strawberry Roan, and Wilf Carter used to sing about a lot of them. In Australia, we had the likes of Aristocrat and Rocky Ned. And another one was Curio. And Australia's Smokey Dawson used to sing the song about this horse that was known at the Maribel Rodeo. And he wrote a song called Curio of Maribel. Well, this one is about the same horse, but it's called Curio, You're the Queen of the Rodeo. This is Tom McIver.

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that was Becky Denton and her current single, Barefooting. Now we're going to have a few slightly older tracks. Not very, very old and early ones, but quite a bit earlier than what we've just been playing. And we're going to start off with a track from Dave Isbell and Satisfied or Sorry.

Oh, yes, Dave Isbell, and we're doing okay for the rockabilly stuff, aren't we, today? Right, here's something very different to that, and very, very enjoyable, though. The Acrobat label has been busy. I think they're always busy. They're a bit like Jasmine, you know, forever working on something and finding out all different people that they can release. This time, it's a very well-known and much-respected name. It's a double album on Chet Atkins. There's a total of 28 tracks on CD 1 and a total of 31 tracks on CD 2. The only thing that determines the number of tracks with these labels is how much they can fit in them, and that's determined by the length of the tracks themselves. The album's called Walk Don't Run, and then subtitled the early albums 1953 to 1958. Now, I've picked out one track. It was really hard doing so. I had to listen to about 20 of them and then eventually narrowed it down to one track. Very frustrating, because I'd like to play you a whole lot. But here's Chet Atkins' version of the Black Mountain Rag.

You know, doesn't that guy just make you go cross-eyed just thinking about what he's doing with his fingers when he's playing that guitar? There's some superb performances there, and because Acrobat operate, as do so many of these reissue labels, they operate in the field of 78s and so on, sometimes the sound quality can be quite variable, but this one is taken apparently completely from LPs, and that they've done a good job on the tracks I've listened to. I've not listened to the whole thing yet, but on the tracks I have listened to, the sound quality is actually very good, and they've managed to do some very good remastering on it. The whole album has got a 20-page booklet written by Paul Watts, who of course writes the booklets for a lot of their country music productions. And beautiful cover to it as well, some nice artwork, and the albums that the tracks are taken from are listed on the back here with the names of the songs that are taken from each album. So you've got just about every detail you could hope for. Okay, let's move on to something else now. And I've got a track lined up here by the bluegrass band Summer Wages, and it's a lovely version of Blue-Eyed Darling.

Oh, yeah, I really like that. I know the purists will say, "Oh, that's not country, that's more like jazz." But that's what it is. It's a band that plays a mix of traditional jazz, country, and Western swing. And in fact, it's a combination of two acts because you've got Henry Yeater, who is actually a singer and a singer-alongs as well. And you've also got, and I'm not sure of the pronunciation here, Aiji Hanayoka. And his Dixie Ramblers, and between them, they were.

doing a sort of a semi sort of country jazz version of Move It On Over. So undoubtedly a country song. But doesn't it just go to show you how Hank Williams music was really the roots of rock and roll? Because if you didn't know that was a Hank Williams song, you'd have thought it was a jazz version of a rock and roll number. I think it's great. That album by Henry Yeater, it includes all kinds of things, including even Jimmy Rogers songs as well. So it really is a quite superb album, and I've never seen it anywhere else. I managed to get hold of the one copy, and so I've started playing them to you. We did have one a few weeks back, and there's another one there today. When we eventually do our Country Meets Jazz special, I've no doubt that Henry Yeater will have to come into it because he's such a classic example of how jazz and country music can interact. Now, here's something else of interest, too. You will recall that in recent weeks I've been talking about Tony Ridgway, lead member of Rocking Horse, a South African band. And Tony has picked up on the fact that I kept on saying how difficult it was to try and keep up with what's going on the South African scene, and he has very kindly sent me quite a number of tracks, and that has actually ended up with us being able to play some more recent recordings from the South African scene. I've got quite a few recordings, but a lot of them go way back, and so they don't really give you an indication of what's happening today. So I like to continue to play the old ones, but I also like to play you some of the more recent recordings too, and we've got one right now. I played you recently a song written, you may recall it, Dear Child, written by Celise Van Wyk, about and aimed at children from broken homes, letting them know that there is always someone there to support them. And Celise is a well-established artist in her own right, and one of the tracks that Tony Ridgway sent to me is a Celise track. She recalls just as Celise, and the one that I've got here I thought was rather nice, and I listened to it before I realised it was her. But I'll tell you what, it's very good. It's called I'm on Fire. So this is Celise.

Celise van Witt there, and she just records as Celise, and the song was called I'm on Fire. Okay, well now, we did start a little bit earlier, towards the end of the last hour, we started playing some older tracks, but we didn't get very far because it was the end of the hour. So I'm going to play a few more for you now, and I think what I'll do is let them play, and then we'll go back and talk about what they were afterwards. So get your thinking caps on. Maybe get a piece of paper and a pen so that you can write down who you think it is, and then I'll clarify it all for you afterwards.

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The show embraces all styles of country music, all eras, from today's sounds back to the 1920s, and any country where good country music is played. 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The address is paulhazelsworldofcountry@gmail.com. The show has a Facebook page too, just called Paul Hazel's World of Country, where I post information about forthcoming shows and other news. And we have a private Facebook group recently set up where listeners can chat and exchange views between or during the shows. That group is called Friends of Paul Hazel's World of Country. Just ask to join and you will be admitted. Please get in touch. Let me know what you think of the show. And don't forget that email address, paulhazelsworldofcountry@gmail.com.

And there's Gene Shepherd slipping away. We've just had four tracks in a row, all going back a fair few years, but not necessarily exactly the same sort of period. So the one you've just listened to was Gene Shepherd with a re-recording of Slipping Away that she did in later years for the First Generation label. Prior to that, we had Dick and Lillian Barton, who recorded as Teamwork. They just called themselves Teamwork, and they were doing We Stood at the Altar. Those of you who think you recognise that song, it was, of course, the flip side of Slim Whitman's Rosemary, only then, of course, sung by Slim. Prior to that, we had Kay and Harold Williams. Harold and Kay being the offspring of the great Buddy Williams, and they were doing Two Sides to Every Story, and the whole thing was started off by a track that really caused quite a stir when I first played it, and that was by Tammy Nielsen, who I understand is still living in New Zealand, and I believe originally came from Canada, and she was doing Only Tears, very, very influenced by Patsy Cline, of course, and did some really, really nice recordings, but actually did quite a cross-section, so there was a lot of blues, swing music, a little bit of jazz and so on that came into her recordings, but a very, very strong country influence as well. Well, now, a few years ago, I had the pleasure of did some really, really nice recordings, but actually did quite a cross-section. So there was a lot of blues, swing music, a little bit of jazz and so on that came into her recordings, but a very, very strong country influence as well. Well, now, a few years ago, I had the pleasure of

because it had been more commonly available on an LP but has never been re-released, is the one I'm going to play to you now. This is Slim Clark and My Montana Blue Eyes.

Oh, what a great track. I really love that. From the moment those initial guitar runs and the dobro came in, I was hooked. That was the latest single by Dean Perrott, and it's a number called Home Again. And actually joining him towards the end of the song, there was another great Bush balladeer, and that was Jeff Brown. Now, there was also another Jeff Brown many years ago, but he spelt his name G-E-O-F-F. And today's Jeff Brown spells his name J-E-F-F. And so that was Dean Perrott and then joined by Jeff Brown. And it's called Home Again. I'll tell you what, if there's more like that coming from Dean Perrott, then I shall certainly be in the queue for those recordings. And I will certainly be playing them on World of Country. Okay, changing the subject, there's been quite a lot of discussion on our Friends of Paul Hazell's World of Country page on Facebook concerning Slim Whitman of late, because I made the comment that for many years Slim Whitman was our number one requested artist, and in the last year or two that has tailed off, and these days I very rarely get anybody requesting anything, and I think, you know, some listeners have said we just enjoy the variety. But particularly surprising me was that the Slim Whitman fans have stopped requesting Slim Whitman. And it's not because we don't play him, because he does get quite a few plays. Anyway, there's been quite a lot of discussion around it. And one member of Friends of Paul Hazell's World of Country is a guy who calls himself Bob Job. I don't know what his real name is, but that's what he calls himself. And he's actually said, please play more Slim Whitman on the show. So I thought, well, let's oblige, because I always say, if you let me know what you want to hear on the show, I'm more than happy to oblige. And of course, we do have a dedicated email address if you want to make requests. And that is Paul Hazell's World of Country at gmail.com. And Hazell, remember, it's one Z and two L's. So it's Paul Hazell's World of Country at gmail.com. Anyway, Bob Job, this one is especially for you, and it's a special treat because this is a live track that was never released, and it's Slim's beautiful version of an old Gene Autry number, which Slim later did commercially record, but this particular version was just done live with Slim and his guitar, and the song is Goodbye Little Darling Goodbye.

Ah, yes, There's a Rainbow in Every Teardrop by Judy Lynn. But I played that because Slim co-wrote that song with Irwin King. And it's one of the very few songs that Slim wrote and had published. Right, OK, let's move on. And I've played a few sort of back catalogue tracks as the programme's gone on, but we've not really gone right the way back. So now we're going to go right the way back for just a few tracks. And I'm going to play them and do what I usually do, because I have so many of you tell me that you enjoy just guessing what they are and finding out afterwards. So we'll play a few tracks and I'll tell you what they were afterwards.

They had four really old tracks in a row, and not the easiest ones to guess at, but some of you may have got some of them, but I would think it'd be quite difficult to get them all. Right, well, the first one that we had was the Lightcrust Doughboys, and a lovely bit of very early Western swing from around 1938, and that was Waiting for the Robert E. Lee. And that was followed by a track that came out briefly by mistake. It was originally issued, and that was no problem. But then later on, many years later, Bill Robertson of EMI in Australia was putting together a 3-CD set of early recordings. And one of those recordings was supposed to be Happy-Go-Lucky Cowhand by Smokey Dawson. But on the very early pressings of the set, they used the wrong recording of Happy-Go-Lucky Cowhand. And as far as I can make out, that's the one I played. And I believe it was Maury Lawson, and there was somebody singing with him. I suspect that might have been Theza. Maury Lawson and Theza used to record together as the Singing Lariats, and I think that may well have been those two that were doing it. But the song was Happy Go Lucky Cowhand, but instead of Smokey Dawson on the earlier pressings, it had the Maury Lawson recording. That was then followed by the Tenevah Ramblers. Now, that's the group that Jimmy Rogers was due to record with, or to audition with Ralph Peer back in 1927. And they went on and recorded without him. And that's one of the recordings they made. They must have regretted it when they saw the fame that Jimmy Rogers went on to achieve. But it was called The Longest Train I Ever Saw. But of course, the tune and the words within it also suggest it's adapted from the same song, and of course it's often known as In the Pines. And then the final one that you heard there was by Pete Pyle, and he was singing You've Broken Your Promise. Well, now time's just about caught up with us, so we're going to have one more track in a moment, but let me first of all say my farewells and thank you for listening today. I hope you'll join me again next week for another 3 hours of this wonderfully diverse world we call country music. I'm going to leave you with a recording by a New Zealand legend. Now, that's the Maori singer Johnny Cooper, who with his Range Riders made a bit of a breakthrough in New Zealand on the old HMV 78s with things like rock and roll tunes, western swing tunes and country tunes. He went on to record for the Sonic label in later years, and that's what we're going to play today, is their version of Too Late to Worry, Too Blue to Cry. All that remains for me to say now is good night, good morning, good afternoon, good evening, whatever it may happen to be in your part of the world. And until next week, from me, Paul Hazel, bye-bye. And here's Johnny Cooper.

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1: Good morning. Good morning. Good morning, 1, 2, 3, 4. 1, 2, 3, 4. 1, 2, 3, 4. 1, 2, 3, 4. 1, 2, 3, 4. 1, 2, 3, 4. 1, 2, 3, 4. 1, 2, 3, 4. 1, 2, 3, 4. 1, 2, 3, 4. 1, 2, 3, 4. 1, 2, 3, 4. 1, 2, 3, 4. 1, 2, 3, 4. 1, 2, 3, 4. 1, 2, 3, 4. 1, 2, 3, 4. 1, 2, 3, 4. 1, 2, 3, 4. 1, 2, 3, 4. 1, 2, 3, 4. 1, 2, 3, 4. 1, 2, 3, 4. 1, 2, 3, 4. 1, 2, 3, 4. 1, 2, 3, 4. 1, 2, 3, 4. 1, 2, 3, 4. 1, 2, 3, 4. 1, 2, 3, 4. 1, 2, 3, 4. 1, 2, 3, 4.

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0: I started to develop like a burning in the stomach and pain, and then I feel like something like just moving in the stomach. I went to the doctor, I explained, they give me medication, I drink it, but nothing didn't work. A couple months after, I went back because I was losing weight. I wasn't able to be eating. Anything I eat, it's just burning and paining. I cannot get to sleep. I end up and went and do some tests like diabetes, high cholesterol. But she told me to be away from fatty things. So I went and I did those tests and everything was normal. The sickness was getting to me like I was weak. I had no strength. And before I push myself to go to church, I stay home. This was the problem I had in my health. And now I started to get problem in my family with my daughter. I get to find out that she had a relationship with a bi. And we know the bi is who, so we didn't agree. My father and me, we didn't agree. And that led her to leave home. She was only 18, and it hurt me a lot to know that she was very young and going into this kind of a life that she's not prepared for. After she gone now, and I started to take her hand, I was crying, wasn't eating, and there it started to affect me. Now I started falling into depression, and there is the sickness. I forgot about the sickness. I was only onto her. So the sickness get more worse and worse on me because I could have started to eat anymore. It take down me now with this sickness. The sickness become more worse, more intense. I end up going to the doctor back then. I went there, I do a lot of tests. Everything was normal. There where I started to spend the money because I went to private hospital. I did all the tests. Everything was normal. I did an ultrasound. It shows nothing, and there was the lump moving inside of me, making a kind of noise wise moving. So, and everybody, like, you know, when they come to see me, I was losing these weights. They say, you know, you should go and do a cancer test. I said, no, I don't have that. I don't have that. I saying to myself, I am not having that. Although they're seeing, like, you know, I'm losing weight, I cannot eat it. After they put me on diets. They take me off on all, like fish, like chicken, everything they take me off. Everything that is fatty, they take me off. So I was just like using steamed vegetables and fruits. I went back the Friday was, I was ready to go into church. There is my head started swinging. I was like weak. I couldn't even like stand up properly. The 2 foot will pain. I will feel the burning in the stomach, the pain in the stomach, and my head will keep swinging. Then the pastor who was there first when I attended the church, he come back to the church and he did not see me couple well service. So he came to my home. So that Friday, something come to me and said, don't go. And I said, no, I am going. That Lord, if I have to fall in your house today, I am going. So I ready and I went early. When the service finished, he had me sit down. And he said, Miss Anita, you know that you don't have a physical sickness. You have a spiritual sickness. And I take the phone call, the doctor said, I postponed everything. I'm not coming. I already healed. I even told him, I don't know if you believe in the universal church, but I am a member there and I already healed. He messaged me and said, amen. And that was it. And from there, now I started to see I have the strength. I feel a differentness. I could go every day to the church, and I start to feel the lump inside of me just disappear. My health now it's normal. I could do my housework. I could eat what I could have eat. I have the strength in my body, and my family now. My daughter, we relationship is good. She's visiting me every weekend. She's at my home. She's pregnant. And she's there, the boy is there too. We have no arguments. We just forget about the past. Today, now, I am strong. I don't take any more stress. I have no depression. I am happy. Even my family, them, they say, oh, I see the changes in you now. When I talk to my mother, she said, I can see the difference in your voice that you are strong. I said, yes, Jesus has made me strong again. I didn't put God first. And I just want to say that the one that we have to put first is God. I even told him in my prayer that, God, you didn't let me down, I let you down. Because I didn't put him first in my problem. That is the thing that I didn't do. So I will advise, you know, that put him first, be in your chain of prayer, be faithful in your ties, because I am, and I could see his power manifesting inside of me.
1: Wake up, Guyana. The living God is with you. This is Pastor Anthony here with you live in this program, Free Indeed, brought to you by the Universal Church of the Kingdom of God. Less talk, more power. And you heard well those testimonies of the faith. Yes, with the Lord, everything is possible. And one thing I want to say to all those who are listening at this point in time, here in the words of God, in the book of Hebrews chapter 11 verse 6. And it says like this, and I quote, "But without faith," and I repeat, "but without faith, it is impossible to please him. For without faith, it is impossible to please him." Please whom? Please the Lord. In order for us to take possession of victories, to overcome problems, situations, would overcome fights in our ways, whatever that is affecting our life. Faith, it is what is needed. Faith is the most important ingredient, the most important of it all, for you to have the power to overcome it all. And for this reason, we invite you strongly at any one of our services, at any one of our universal churches spread throughout Guyana, where you will learn how to use your faith, receiving teachings of the faith of how Satan can be there under your feet, how you can overcome the problems. Today, Monday, in all of our services times, our first service beginning at 7 a.m. in the morning, another service at 8:30 in the morning, at 10 a.m., 12 noon midday, 3 p.m., and also at 6 p.m. Don't miss. Come out to learn how to use your faith. Sitting down will not solve the problem. Crying, sorrowing over the problem will not solve the situation. Being depressed about the situation will not solve it. But when you believe by faith and you put your faith into action, you will see the power of God taking place inside of your life. But without faith, and I quote, book of Hebrews chapter 11 verse 6, "But without faith, it is impossible to please him." Let's use our faith and let's take possession of the victory inside of our life. Give us a call now. Our lines are open. Our chats are open. 225-1557, 226-4934. Or can send us a WhatsApp message. The number is 615-4511. Our WhatsApp number, you can give us a send us a message at any point in time, or even give us a call. We will attend to you. 615-4511. Today, Monday, is known as a day of prosperity with God. With the Lord, everything is possible. Let's take the chance to listen to one more testimony of the faith, where someone who depended upon their own strength, who depended upon their own might, who depended upon their own intelligence and lost miserably. But today, she depends upon the strength of God, upon the intelligence of the Lord, not in the strength of her own muscles, but in the strength of the Lord. And today, her life is blessed. Let's listen.

knowing and coming to the church, I was there, but most of the time I don't go anywhere because of this problem. I used to be like locked in by myself, home. I don't like to go anywhere because if I go in outside, you will be smiling, but inside is so much going on and nothing was solving the problem. I was restless, like depressed. Like I was restless with myself because I had so much going on and I'm trying to solve the problem with my own strength. I don't even think about even calling for God because I'm just putting problem first. I used to see the program on TV. I got invited by a neighbor to go. And I decided to go because I used to watch it. And I see all the prayer and everything. But when I started church, I learned how to persevere because I was getting the teaching. Like how to help, because most of the time, like the pastor said, we are using our own strength to help. We are not putting God, we're not giving God the problem. And that was I was doing, because the problem was making me stress out. I was getting angry. I used to lash out, you know, on everything because of the problem. But started to go there, I start to see changes start to happen, a little change start. And I said, you know what? I'm going to be in the chain of prayer, keep going to persevere for the situation to change. When the camping came up and I asked God to help me, show me that what I need to do, because I do not accept this problem, this sleepiness, this heaviness, this burden inside of me. I'm so weighed down that I start to abstain from everything. I used to keep myself to be focused in reading the Bible, more praying, more fasting. And I asked God, I said, Lord, I don't have peace inside of me because I have I am a sad person. I lash out on anyone. So also I need that. Because I said, you know, Lord, sometimes I'm asking for changes inside of my family, inside of my house, but I need the changes. So I did what I had to do. And I went before the camping, the pastor called everyone at the altar to pray. He said, come at the altar and pray and seek for the Holy Spirit, seek for the presence of God. Because if you empty yourself, if you give yourself 100%, the Lord will come. You have an empty, repent from everything. And that is when I go to the altar. And I didn't care who was next to me, but I seek. I say, Lord, I don't know you, but I want you to take every heaviness, everything that is weighing me down and have me like a cage, you know, take it away because I want your spirit. And I feel joy. At that moment, I was seeking with joy. I was laughing with joy. I didn't even want to move from the altar because I was just seeking. I didn't want to. I had so much joy that I would say that the Lord was with me then. He was right there. He was, because I let everything out, because I give my life and my everything to you. And I climbed the altar. But when I came down, I already had received the joy of peace. So when I came down, I know I had the assurance that whatever was missing, it's going to come. Everything going to be complete. After I think a month or so, everything changed. Everything. I received the Holy Spirit. The most important, I received the peace of joy. Like the, I used to lash out anger. Everything wasn't me anymore. And my husband, he opened his own business. He stopped working with people.

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Or you can send us a WhatsApp message. The number is 615-4511. There is a way out. Don't accept to be left behind. Let's talk more power. 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Where you start to use your action and you start seeing the results inside of your life. Today, in all of our services, 7 o'clock in the morning, 8:30 in the morning, at 10 a.m., 12 noon midday, 3 p.m., and at 6 p.m., our doors are widely open to receive you and your family. In a few, we'll be engaged in our moment of prayer, reminding you there to prepare there your glass of water, your bottle of water, a point of contact of faith, a point of contact of power, that when you drink of it, there must be healing, there must be deliverance, there must be the power of the living God inside of your life.

In our busy lives, finding a moment for prayer can be challenging, but it's essential to nourish your soul. So prepare your glass of water and gather together with your family, because we will bless this water, and through faith, you will experience the power of God blessing your life.

my Lord and my Father. In the name of the Lord Jesus Christ, bless and consecrate this bottle of water, this glass of water, with your fire and with your power. That when this person drink of this water, whatever sickness, disease, complications, bad feelings, whatever that is affecting the life of this person will fall down, will be destroyed and defeated. Whatever pains that is affecting the body of this person, because of pains, this person is unable to work effectively. Because of pains, this person is there feeling down, depressed, defeated. My Lord, when they drink of this water, every force of darkness, every evil, whatever that is affecting this person's life, insomnia, sleepless nights, spiritual attacks, whatever, your consuming fire will destroy it all. Your consuming fire will rebuke it. My Lord and my Father, I ask of you to come down with your power. I pray for this blessed country of Guyana. I ask of you for your protection to be upon Guyana. I ask of you to put your mighty hands and rebuke and destroy every plans of the devil, every plans of Satan. Whatever he's plotting, whatever he's trying to do to create problems, destroy it with your mighty power, with your mighty fire. That when this person drink of this water, there must be healing and there must be deliverance inside of their life. Go ahead and drink of this water by faith, believing with all your strength that healing is inside of your body, inside of your life. Go ahead and drink right now.

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0: 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The number is 615-4511. There is a way out. I must say to you, this has come the end of our program, Free Indeed, brought to you by the Universal Church of the Kingdom of God. Let's talk more power. Wake up, Guyana. The living God is with you, and do have a good one.

Well, a very good morning and welcome to the morning show. It is August 3, 2026. Hope you're having a wonderful day. It is 26 degrees on the outside, clouds and sun could be expected. Should be a good day in terms of weather conditions. A couple of morning showers predicted here and there. It's just scattered. But it should overall be a wonderful day. Good morning. I hope you have a wonderful, or you're having a wonderful start to your week. It is, of course, coming off of that holiday on Saturday and into a brand new month. Happy to be here with you and to be able to keep your company. It is going to be a great day. As always, we're going to play you some great music here on your Monday morning. It is a new start, a new beginning, and let us make it count, all right? Let's do that. I'm Josh Bisson, going to be keeping you company. You can share that you're there with us at 655-0326, 655-0326. Look forward to hearing from you today, and hopefully we can. We'll take our first break, and on the other side of that, we're going to get into the music right here on your morning show.

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Sometimes that's all we need to do. Just all need to small. Just a little bit more. Just a little bit. You know, 7:14. This is your morning show here. You know, take a breath. And remember, we don't have to conquer the entire day all at once. Just take the next good step. Small progress is still progress. And it is full of quiet opportunities waiting for you to claim them. Okay? So wake up and win it. It's a brand new morning. And you're walking into it with everything you need. Drive, courage, and a story still being written. So let's get moving and make today unforgettable. Good morning to Shawnee, who's written into us this morning. Says, locked into the Pulse of Gan here, listening to the music with my coffee. It's a beautiful morning. Indeed, it is. Let's get into more music. Here comes Ella Langley and Morgan Wallen with I Can't Love You Anymore. 7:15. The morning show continues right here on the Pulse of Guyana. 655-0326 is where you get us. Hopefully you can come through this morning and let us know you're there.

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2: Your time has moved on now to 7 hours 23. Good morning to you. You're joining us right now on the show. We hope you're having a good one. Good morning to Sandy Atwaru, wishing everyone a happy Monday. Good morning to Ashok Surayal and also to Sonia, Rebecca, Noel, Joel, Joshua, and baby Alan, and to Doris as well. It's all coming from Novita. Have a good day and enjoy, all right? As you continue listening here to the Pulse of Guyana, how are you doing? Hope you're feeling good about yourself. You're ready to go and conquer another month. This is your opportunity, all right? This is your opportunity to make a fresh start and into, a great time, a great opportunity for you to reset if things didn't go the way that you intended for it to go last month, all right? It's the start of the CPL week as well. CPL gets underway on Thursday as with matches beginning in St. Vincent. Ghana Amazon Warriors, victorious in their final match of the GSL on Saturday. After being bowled out for just 85, were able to win, as we would all have seen on yesterday's media. Amazing effort by the Warriors. So more cricketing action coming your way, of course, to this week. So CPL starts in September. We will have action here in Guyana. Box office will open on August 7 for tickets. So you're going to be able to get your tickets for the games in Guyana. Here comes Ella Langley with Choosing Texas.

That's Alan Langley. We're choosing Texas. It is August 3, 2026. Good morning to Narini Gangadine. Wishing you a great week ahead and always a pleasure listening. Thank you so much. Hey, to our hardworking people, you're getting out there this morning. You've gotten there already. You're, just trying your best to enjoy.

And, be grateful for whatever it is that you've been handed. Sometimes we don't see that these things can be blessings in disguise, right? As we often would say. So yeah, let it be. Let it be, something special, something you look forward to today. All right. Luke Holmes with Sleepless in a Hotel Room. The time has moved on to 7:30. Just working our way through the first hour here. Hopefully we can bring you the news at 8 o'clock. We haven't gotten in it yet, but hopefully it can come through. If not, we will, of course, continue with the show throughout with great music.

You know, as we said earlier, as the day rushes in, we just need to take some time. Just take some time to breathe, let it all in, and just, you know, just ease into your day. And that's what we want for you to happen. You're listening to The Morning Show here on the Pulse of Guyana. Here comes Brett Kissel and Dierks Bentley with Hurtin' Songs.

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3: Time has moved on to 7 hours 47. Good morning to you. August 3, happy birthday to you for celebrating today. We hope you're going to be having a great one. Romina, good morning to you as well. Hope you have a great start to your week. Coming off a weekend, maybe you're not fully there, but hey, hopefully things will turn around very quickly for you and, you know, things just start to happen in a positive direction. That's what we want, right? Just sometimes when we replicate or we put positivity out there, it just happens to come back to us. Taylor Swift with I Knew It, I Knew You.

That's Zach McPhee with Smoke. 7 hours 53. Good morning to Cheryl, who's listening to us. Have a blessed day, all listeners. Good morning. Good morning to the Canadians. They're celebrating a holiday today, so they're not riding in. Mona Kaidu, good morning. Montreal, Canada, good morning. Hey, to you Canadians, hope you have a beautiful day, a beautiful holiday Monday, all right? So, hope things are going to play out nicely for you, U.S. There's no holiday for you guys, but Sabrina Backus, good morning as well. Here comes Sabrina Carpenter. Please, please, please.

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1: It is 8 hours in Guyana with the news. I'm Joshua Bissoun. Thanks for joining us. Now for the details. The government has begun the search for an experienced maritime salvage company to recover the wreck of the MV Barima, nearly 2 weeks after the passenger and cargo vessel sank off the country's coast in one of Guyana's worst maritime disasters. The Maritime Administration Department, MARAD, under the Ministry of Public Utilities and Aviation, has invited qualified marine salvage contractors to submit expressions of interest to undertake the complex operation. According to the invitation, the vessel is lying in soft mud at a depth of about 13 to 15 meters, 42 to 49 feet, where visibility is poor and strong currents and tidal streams pose significant challenges for divers and salvage crews. The MV Barima is a 38.6-meter-long passenger and cargo ferry registered in Georgetown and powered by twin Caterpillar C18 diesel engines. Rather than prescribing how the vessel should be recovered, MARAD is asking the contractors to develop their own technical approach for every stage of the operation, from preparing the wreck to lifting and transporting it safely. A key requirement is that companies demonstrate how they will protect and document forensic evidence during the salvage. The evidence is expected to assist the International Commission of Inquiry, established to determine what caused the vessel to capsize. Contractors must also outline measures to minimize environmental impacts during the operation. The government will begin a series of public consultations on its Model Village initiative from today, with meetings planned across Region 2, 3, 4, 5, and 6 over the coming week. The consultations are aimed at giving residents an opportunity to share their views, learn about their proposed developments, and engage directly with President Irfan Ali and government officials. The first meeting will be held today in Region 3, starting at Leonora Secondary School, before moving to communities including Sila, Tushin, Good Fortune, Parfait Harmony, and Podroin. The consultations will continue to in Region 5, 4, 6, and 2 through August 10. The Model Villages program is part of the government's plan to create cleaner, greener, safer, and more resilient communities through improved infrastructure, better public spaces, and greater community participation. The Guyana National Fisher Folk Organization, the GNFO, is urging the public not to be swayed by misinformation on circulating on social media, warning that unfounded claims about the safety of locally caught fish are hurting thousands of people who depend on the fishing industry for their livelihoods. In a statement on Saturday, the organization said there is no scientific evidence to support the claims that fish sold in Guyana is unsafe to eat. The Fisher Folk Organization said that the Atlantic Ocean covers approximately 106 million square kilometers, and commercial fish are harvested from vast fishing grounds, not from one isolated location. The fish commonly caught for food are not dependent on human remains as a food source, and there is no scientific basis for avoiding seafood. The organization said social media posts discouraging people from eating fish are spreading fear rather than facts and are already affecting the livelihoods of those who work across the fishery sector. Further afield, Iran has denied Donald Trump's claim that new talks on ending the conflict would begin on Monday after the U.S. president called off what he said would have been massive strikes over the country. Speaking on board Air Force One on Sunday, he said Iran knew the extent of the attack because they saw it coming, or forming, rather, adding, "We're talking to them in the form of a negotiation. It will begin tomorrow afternoon." In an earlier post on Truth Social, Trump said He had been asked by Iran and U.S. allies in the Middle East to hold off as the perimeters of a deal had been agreed. But on Monday, Iran's foreign minister denied they were negotiating with the U.S. or that there were any plans to do so. And finally, doctors have used groundbreaking surgery on an unborn baby to successfully correct a birth defect while he was still inside the womb. His mother, Macy Savage from London, was operated on by doctors in the U.S. while she was 26 weeks pregnant. Baby Theo, who is now 5 months old and thriving, had gastroschisis, where the belly button does not develop properly, causing the intestines to grow internally. Doctors partially exposed his mother's wound and then gently pushed his organs back inside his abdomen using keyhole surgery. He was the third baby in the world to benefit from the first of its kind clinical trial. You can get breaking news and sports at newsroom.gy. I'm Joshua Isian. Thank you for listening.
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3: A contemporary mystic, an avant-garde metaphysicist, and a benevolent philanthropist, Reverend Gurudev Anandamurti Gurma is a revolutionary spiritual leader based in Sonipat, India. Having awakened to the highest truth, the compassion, Gurudev has been working incessantly for the past 35 years, guiding new age seekers on the path of self-realization. In tune with the ancient and authentic Vedic teachings proffered by the great saints and sages of India, Anandamurti Gurma has given an entire collection of simple yet powerful techniques for the New Age seekers to quieten the mind and satiate their spiritual quest.
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1: It hours 10 here for you this morning, and you're listening to The Pulse of Guyana. Good morning, everyone. Have a productive week. Auntie Ruby is with us. And this one says, good morning, how are you doing? Missed you yesterday at Onhima's birthday. Looking forward on meeting you and all others. Wishing you and everyone a great day and a blessed and wonderful week ahead. Love always, Pamela Hendricks. Thank you so much. Don't worry about it, Pamela. You surely will. Have a great one. Have a great start to your August, all right? All the very best for a wonderful day. 8 hours 11. Let's continue with the music and the entertainment here for you on NTN Radio.

Hours 20, Lalita, good morning to you. Hope you have a wonderful day. And to all the fans across the country, around the world, wherever you're catching us from today, we're happy that you are with us as the Bollywood hits take over this morning. Good morning. You're waking up here this morning. You're just probably up. You just turned your radio on. The kettle is bubbling there, and you're gonna have your morning coffee, morning tea. You're gonna have some crackers this morning. Whatever it is that you're gonna do, we're happy that you've chosen us to be your company this morning. We hope that you are gonna wake up and take a moment to breathe. You're gonna be able to just move in this day. You're going to shake off the doubts. You're going to fuel up with gratitude, and you're going to move boldly because today is your day, right? Let today meet you with peace and clarity and strength. Crafted with the talents that you possess, you can make it work for you, all right? We believe in that. Let's go to more Bollywood hits this morning. The entertainment continues.

We'll be having a really good day here this Monday. We're trying to inspire something, some happiness, some great moments, and we'll hope that we're being able to uplift you today on this Monday as we head into a brand new month, a brand new week. We hope that can go a very, very far way as the entertainment continues here on NTN Radio, August 3, 2026.

0: Jadu Terry Nazar from the movie Dar. 7:32 here. Oh my, 8:32. What am I saying? Good morning to Mr. Raymond Backus in New York. Good morning, yes, my friend. Dress up Trisha Gajandi. Then I have to go read in. Cheese, whole wheat bread, Crix biscuit. Family have Chinese sauce, chicken, as you know, chicken cooking, all way, toast, curry, stew, fry bake, barbecue. Oh, there's a lot going on there, Lalita. Well, hope you enjoy your day, okay? And hope you're able to attend all those functions. And yeah, don't worry. They're not going to cook as good as you. Don't worry about it. But hey, at least they're going to try. All right, we are going to take a break here because we are scheduled for one, and we're going to come back in the final segment of the show this morning to say goodbye. Don't go anywhere. The morning show continues.
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2: Well, we are in that final segment of the show here today. Thank you so much for listening. Thank you so much for tuning in, for being part of this. We are happy to have had you. And, you know, sometimes the smallest kind of smallest kindness lands exactly where it needs. And you never know whose day you're brightening just by being you. All right. So just be yourself. Share something great. Share something wonderful. And you never know how far that can go, right? Like seeing something or writing something that can inspire, and you know, you just make someone feel that they're not just here, they're not alone, and that sometimes that can go a very, very far way. All right. So as you craft your story today, as you write that, let it be something great and wonderful, right? Filled with love and care and kindness, because we need so much of that in this world today, all right? We certainly do, all right? As we said, the CPL gets underway, and that's happening this week. Box office tickets will begin to roll out here in Guyana August 7th. The box office on Camp Street opposite GRA. They're going to be open for you to purchase your tickets for September games in Guyana for the Caribbean Premier League. All right, we are out of here, but we're going to leave you with some great hits leading up to the top of the hour. Dr. Mindy takes over with Sanskar. Have a great rest of your day with the people you love, because, hey, you deserve all of it, okay? So take care and be safe and have a great rest of your day, all right? CPL in Lalita, the CPL happens in September in Guyana. Tickets go on sale on the 7th, so you can get your tickets pretty early. So the GSL wrapped up this weekend. The Amazon Warriors coming out as victorious. So, yes, that was pretty great. And, yeah, the Caribbean Premier League will be taking place starting this Thursday. Starting in St. Vincent, though. All right, so it will be match number one, Friday. No, I said Thursday, right? Friday the 7th, rather. The Jamaica Kingsmen, brand new team coming back into the tournament, will take on the Falcons. And then the Warriors are playing their first game at the 13th of August, which is next Thursday. They're playing the Jamaica Kingsmen at 8 p.m. All right, so that's happening with the CPL as the CPL gets underway here for its the defending champions Trinidad and Tobago Knight Riders. They're going to be looking to ensure that they, you know, try to defend their title. So we'll see how it goes. But the action for the CPL gets underway this Friday. Okay, so we'll see how it goes. Thank you for listening. Thank you for being part of the show. We'll leave you with great music. Bye for now.

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1: Vindhya Prasad, Monday to Friday, 9 a.m. for Sanskar, a refreshing blend of music, virtues and values, culture and tradition, positive and inspirational thinking. Sanskar, brought to you on 89.1.

morning, Namaskar, and welcome to today's Sanskar with me, Vindhya Prasad. In this half an hour, I plan to share with you something on health because I feel everyone's health is of importance. And you know the old saying, when health goes, everything goes. So you want to be in good shape, good health in particular, and I will share with you some interesting information today on screening. And screening in relation to cancer, why it's important to be screened, and of course no one wants to get cancer. So the whole idea is that we should be aware that there are processes that can help you to pick up very early before cancer progresses, before you can feel or see anything at all. And there's some good screening tests out there. So I want to share some information with you this morning on that, because as you know, there are various types of cancer out there and we all need to work on prevention. And if we can't prevent, at least testing so that we know early what we're dealing with. So stay with me for half an hour. And in addition to the information, I'll share with you great music as always.

There are many cancer screening tests. Some tests have been shown to both find cancer early and to lower the chance of dying from the disease. Others have been shown to find cancer early, but may not necessarily reduce the risk of dying from cancer, but they're still offered to people, especially those who are known to be at an increased risk of cancer. And there are many, many types of cancer, pretty much almost as many parts of the body as we have and organs as well. If someone in your family has cancer, then automatically you become a higher risk. You are at a higher risk of having cancer. So there are some screening tests that you should do, and I think that it is important to have these done annually, at least if you have a family member who has had cancer, especially if it's an immediate family member. There are colonoscopies and sigmoidoscopies, and also looking for blood in the stool. That those tests are used, and they have been shown to reduce deaths from colorectal cancer, that's large bowel cancer. They help to prevent it because they can detect if there are abnormal growths within the large bowel that can be removed before they develop into cancer. So it is recommended those who are at risk for cancer of the large bowel or large intestine or the colon rectal area, that you have screening between the ages of 50 all the way through 75. That's available in Guyana, so I'd like to recommend it to people. Also, if you've been having a history of chronic constipation, diarrhea, or alternating bouts of constipation, diarrhea, it's a good thing to get done. Also, another good test to have done is a mammography or even a breast ultrasound. And start off with examining your breasts every day. This goes for women especially, because breast cancer is so prevalent and there are so many deaths that occur annually from breast cancer. And I always say you may not feel a lump. The lump might be so tiny that you can't feel it, but there are tests out there that can pick it up before you feel it or see it or notice any change in your breast. And it's a good idea, especially if you have, again, I recommend any family member who has had breast cancer, if you can't check your breast, go to your doctor, get your breast checked out, examine, and then they will recommend going for a mammogram or perhaps an ultrasound. If you have a breast lump, please, please, please don't wait for it to get bigger. Don't disregard it. Don't dismiss it. Make sure you get it checked, because you want the best thing to do in prevention is to have early detection, to know early whether or not you have cancer. It is better to go to your doctor and to be told it is not cancer than to sit with it and it becomes so bad that you end up with cancer, and then there's not much that can be done. And there are treatments out there for various types of cancers. So I would prefer if you either prevent, which is the better thing to do, or if you can't, you find out early. So some kind of treatment could be done. So a mammography is the method used to screen for breast cancer and has been shown to reduce mortality, that means death, from the disease among women ages 40 to 74, especially those aged 50 or older. So go out there and have your mammograms done. Go to the Cancer Institute, go to your doctors, go to the hospitals, and just become in the habit of checking your breasts every day.

There are many times that we see patients as doctors, and the patients come when things are pretty far gone because they've had something, whether it's a lump, whether it's bleeding, whether it's some difference in their body's functioning, and they're too embarrassed to tell anyone about it, or they're too afraid to seek help. I want to say very, very clearly this morning, there is no embarrassment. If you notice anything different about whether you're passing blood in your stool, in your urine, you are having unusual constipation, diarrhea, you're feeling pain when you're trying to pass stool or passing urine, you notice lumps somewhere that before there were no lumps, there are pain somewhere where there were none before, or you're just worried and you want a checkup, please do it, because health is the most important thing if you were to live a qualitative and a productive life. So this morning I'm spending time to tell you about the various screening tests that are out there. And there is one that I would really, really like to recommend, and it's called a pap smear and HPV testing. And that's to detect any signs of cervical cancer. Lots of times women who have multiple partners, or they're having unprotected sex, or they're noticing discharges and all of that, you're putting yourself at more risk for cervical cancer. And that's something that needs to be checked out. Once you're sexually active, I recommend that you have a pap smear or pap test. And you also check for HPV or the human papillomavirus so that you can get treated early, because that type of cancer moves quite rapidly, and it has been shown that both tests reduce the incidence of cervical cancer because they allow the abnormal cells to be identified and treated before they become cancer. They also reduce deaths from cervical cancer. Testing is generally recommended to begin at the age 21 and to end at age 65, as long as recent results have been normal. So I would like to recommend to women out there, young women, a little older women, make sure you have your pap test, make sure you screen for cancer. Because very often, by the time you find something, or by the time something shows up and you decide and think about it, then you know it's gone too far. So I would like you to start thinking about detecting these things very, very early.

So, men have prostates, and usually I always recommend that men get the prostates checked out, especially as they get a bit older. And when the results come in, your doctor will correlate the results with your age. A prostate test, or what we call a PSA, is a blood test which is done along with a digital rectal examination, and it is able to detect prostate cancer at an early stage. Now, it is not recommended routinely, but it is a good idea as men get older, because sometimes their prostates enlarge as they get older, to just test, and the doctor will be able to tell you if it is what we call benign hypertrophic prostates, in that your prostate is enlarging because of age, or if there's anything else. So that's done along with a rectal examination and other screening tests. But it's important for men also to take care of their health. Breast for women, cervical cancer for women, breast cancer can also occur in men, prostate cancer in men, colon cancer in both men and women. And sometimes in Ghana, we don't think that there could be skin cancer. But because the country is so hot and we are always exposed to sun, skin cancer could also occur. And doctors recommend that people who are at risk for skin cancer examine their skin regularly, or have your doctor do so. While you might not see large numbers of persons being diagnosed and all of that, it needs to be something where people are more aware of the changes in their skin. Look for a new mole or change to an existing mole and report those to your doctor promptly. You might be the person where you notice that, and something can be done really early to prevent any spread, because once there's cancer, there's always risk of spread, and once there's spread, then you know the staging goes up and it becomes harder to treat. So you want to get cancers early. And as I said, there are many treatment opportunities out there for various types of cancers. So you want to be able to prevent, and you want to be able to treat, and treat early, so that you could have a chance at quality life. And there are many survivors of cancer. So don't feel if you have cancer, that's the end of life for you.

While there are many more screening tests done, the whole point of today's program is to make you aware that you should screen, you should aim to prevent, and you should aim to be more aware of your body, the changes, and not take things for granted, not dismiss them. And go out there to your doctor. Don't wait until things get very much out of hand and then they become more difficult to treat. You want to have an early diagnosis, early treatment, so that you can, in many cases, get rid of the cancer. But it's important to take the necessary precautions and care. So I want to urge everyone listening out there to be more health conscious and to be more aware of the services that are out there, so that if there is a history of cancer in your family, you want, if you are at risk, to always be aware of the new treatments, the new screenings or tests, and you want to always be checking yourself so that you too do not end up with cancer. And even if you do, always know that there are survivors out there, people who have beat cancer because they have taken the courage in their hands and they have gone out there, they have gotten themselves checked, and they have gotten treatment at the right time. So I really want people to know that, because there are so many persons who have cancer in Guyana and out of Guyana, and the more awareness we all spread, the more we are able to be aware that there's treatment, there is a possibility of survival, there is a possibility of a good quality life. Once we screen, once we test, once we take enough checkups, then I think, you know, we will be able to reduce the rates of cancer out there.

As usual, whenever I do anything on health, people will message in to ask where my clinic is located, and it's at 220B Camp Street, Georgetown. You can call 225-4226. You can make an appointment or come in Monday to Friday between 9 in the morning to 4 in the afternoon. So that's where you can find me if you'd like me to talk to you a little more on health, or you'd like to be a part of my clinic. But on today's program of Sanskar, I spent a lot of time talking about this because I think a lot of people are not aware that they should be screened and what's the importance of a screening test. Screening tests help to detect disease in its earliest and most treatable stages. Therefore, they are most valuable when they're used to screen for diseases that are both serious and treatable. So there is a benefit to detecting the disease before you can even see signs or feel symptoms or notice symptoms. So screening is an important part of preventative healthcare, and I want everyone to be very much aware that cancer is very out there and lots of people have cancer. I don't think there's anyone in the country or anyone listening today who would have not been exposed to cancer, whether you yourself are a survivor or you have cancer, or there's someone in your family, your friend circle, in your community, you know about cancer, but take the precautions for you. And there are many, many types of cancer. I've only shared a little bit on screening tests out there and on a few cancers, but the ones that are very common in Guyana are breast cancer, cervical cancer, uterine cancer,

0: so ovarian cancer, and of course there are the others like colon cancer, gastric cancer, or stomach cancer, as well as prostate, lung. There's so many other cancers out there. Be aware of them. And again, if there's someone in your family who has cancer, your risk just went up. So make sure you get checked and get checked early. Get into the habit of checking yourself. And also, if you can't do that, remember there are doctors out there who can help. Well, as always, it was my pleasure being here with you on Sanskar. And do keep tuning in Monday to Friday and spend the half an hour with me, Vindhya Prasad. Bye-bye, and take care of you and your health.
1: Sahiban, Kadardan, Meherban, Dil Tham ke baithiye, kyunki ab aapke samne tashreef la rahi hai. 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
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See more of the world. Good morning, good morning, and welcome, welcome, welcome to another episode of Hopeful Harmonies right here on 89.1 FM. I'm your host, Geeta Singh. Thank you so much for joining. Today, we are going to go into a brand new series of lessons, and I'm super excited because this one is here to encourage us. Wherever you're listening from, I want you to know that you're not listening by accident. God has ordained this moment for you. Perhaps life has been difficult. Perhaps you've experienced disappointments. Perhaps you're carrying burdens no one else knows about. Today, I pray that before this program ends, your hearts would be encouraged, your faith would be renewed, and your life would be deeply rooted in Christ. Throughout the month of August, we're beginning this series called Rooted. My desire is not simply that you attend church or know Bible stories. My prayer is that faith becomes so deeply rooted in Christ that no storm, no trial, no temptation, and no disappointment can uproot you. Today we begin with the foundation of everything, rooted in Christ. Before we begin, shall we pray? Heavenly Father, thank you for this opportunity to gather around your word. Thank you for every listener. You know every heart. You know every struggle. You know every unanswered prayer. You know every hidden tear. Today, let your Holy Spirit minister to every person listening. Where there is fear, bring peace. Where there is confusion, bring clarity. Where there is weakness, bring strength. Where there is hopelessness, let hope arise. Above all, Lord, help us become rooted in Christ. May your word not simply enter our ears. May it enter our hearts, transform us, renew us, change us. Lord, we ask all of these things in the mighty name of Jesus. Amen.

Have you ever seen a massive tree after a storm? The winds were fierce. The rain poured without mercy. Branches may have broken. Leaves may have fallen. But somehow, the tree was still standing. Have you ever wondered why? I sure did. It wasn't because of what everyone could see. It was because of what no one can see. Its roots. Roots are hidden. No one applauses roots. No one takes pictures of roots. No one compliments roots. But roots determine whether the tree survives. The stronger the roots, the stronger the tree. The deeper the roots, the longer it survives. In the same way, our spiritual lives are not determined by what people see on Sunday mornings. They're determined by what happens in private. Do we spend time with Jesus? Do we pray? Do we read His Word? Do we trust Him when life doesn't make sense? Those are our spiritual roots. And today, I want to ask you a simple but life-changing question, my friend. How deep are your roots? Let's go to Colossians chapter 2, verses 6 to 7. So then, just as you have received Christ as your Lord, continue to live your lives in Him, rooted and built up in Him, strengthened in the faith as you were taught, and overflowing with thankfulness. Notice Paul does not say, visit Christ occasionally. He says, live in Him, not around Him, not near Him, in Him. Because Christianity is not merely a religion, it is a relationship. God wants to have a relationship with you. He wants to have your heart.

What does rooted mean? To be rooted means to be firmly established, to be anchored, to be connected to a life source, to be nourished continually, to remain stable during storms. When a gardener plants a tree, they know something important. Growth takes time. Roots develop before fruit appears. Many people want fruit without roots. They want blessings without surrender. Victory without obedience. Peace without prayer. Strength without scripture. But God works from the inside out. He grows the roots first. Then the fruits come naturally.

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Lusignan Assembly of God Church, building lives, restoring hope, and transforming hearts. Turn with me to John chapter 15. Jesus says something remarkable. I am the true vine, and my Father is the gardener. Then in verse 5 he says, I am the vine, you are the branches. If you remain in me and I in you, you will bear much fruit. Apart from me, you can do nothing. Think about those last few words. Apart from me, you can do nothing. Jesus didn't say you can do little. He didn't say you can survive on your own. He says you can do nothing. This statement reminds us that every good thing in our lives ultimately depends on our connection to Christ. Now imagine plugging your phone into a charger that isn't connected to electricity. It looks connected, the cable is in, everything is normal, but hours later, the battery is still dead. Why? Because there is no power flowing. Many Christians look connected on the outside. They attend church, they know Bible verses, they sing worship songs. Yet spiritually, they feel exhausted. Why, you might ask? Because they are connected to religious activities, but have drifted from daily fellowship with Christ. Jesus isn't calling us merely to perform religious duties. He is inviting us into a relationship where His life continually flows into ours.

Now, this concludes part one of our five-part series. Next week, in part two, we'll move into the heart of the sermon by exploring why many believers become spiritually shallow, the dangers of living without deep roots, four ways to become rooted in Christ, biblical examples of deeply rooted in faith, practical applications that listeners can begin immediately.

Thank you so much for listening to me this morning. I hope that you remain rooted and built up in Christ. If you're celebrating your birthday, happy, happy birthday to you. To the children at Junior Camp 2026, good morning, and I hope that you are doing well. To those that are at Camp Shalom from the Church of God of Prophecy, Guyana, to Sister Wendy and all of the staff there, good morning, good morning. To all of the children, I hope that you are rooted and rising and growing strong in the Lord. Once again, thank you everyone for listening. I hope that you have a blessed day. Before we go, shall we pray? Dear God, I thank you for every listener. I pray that this morning's message would bring encouragement to us as we go about this week. Help us to be rooted in you. Help us, Lord, to have strong roots so that when distractions and challenges come, help us, O God, to remain steadfast. We thank you for your word, and we thank you for your blood covering over our lives and our families and those around us. In Jesus' name, amen. Thank you all so much for joining. Have a blessed week, and I'll see you next Monday at 10 a.m. on 89.1 FM. I'm your host, Geeta Singh. Bye-bye for now.

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This is 89.1 FM. Here's to hoping you're enjoying your day so far. This program is brought to you Monday through Friday from 11 to 11.30 a.m. So join me, Veronica, every weekday as we keep each other's company with delicious conversation and recipes and of course we got some great music interspersed. 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

Today I'm sharing with you a recipe for a sada roti. When was the last time you even had some sada roti? It's been years for me. So today I thought I'd share a recipe with you guys and maybe we can make some sada roti over the weekend. According to MetMG, for those of you who don't know, sada roti is a Guyanese flatbread inspired by Indian settlers who introduced it to the Caribbean. It is a version of Indian rotis made with atta or whole wheat flour, but instead this is made with all-purpose flour. Unlike the Indian roti, it has baking powder as a rising agent. Out of all the types of rotis that you can make, this is one of the easiest. The equipment that you will need to make sada roti, by the way, if you don't have these equipment or you need to replace some of them that have seen better days perhaps, you can grab them and other kitchen necessities from Matai Supermarket. But you will need a rubber spatula, a large mixing bowl, and a tawa or a skillet. For the ingredients, also that can be picked up from Matai's the food market, you'll need 4 cups of all-purpose flour, 3 teaspoons baking powder, 1 teaspoon salt, and 1 3/4 cups of warm water. For the instructions, it's really simple. Combine the flour, the baking powder, and the salt in a large mixing bowl and mix this all together. Then form a well in the center of the dry ingredients and add all of the water. Mix together to form a soft, sticky dough. Turn the dough onto a floured surface and knead the dough for about 5 minutes. Then turn the dough over onto itself and make a small ball. Return the dough to the mixing bowl, cover and let it rest for about 30 minutes. After the 30 minutes, separate the dough into 8 equal pieces. Shape the dough pieces into 8 small balls by rolling it into the palm of your hands until it is completely smooth. And then you cover and let it sit. Let this dough sit for another 30 minutes. After the dough rests on the floured surface, roll the dough into the flat discs. The thickness here depends on your preference. I like mine a little bit small to medium. Then you heat up your tawa or your skillet. When the tawa or the skillet is hot, you add your rolled out sada dough and then cook it until the air pockets appear on top of the roti. Once this happens, you flip it over onto the other side and you cook that side. The side that was previously on the tawa or the skillet should be slightly cooked. Cook the other side for about 1 minute and then flip it again and continue to cook until the roti inflates. Once the roti swells into a round ball, you can remove it from the heat. Repeat the cooking steps to cook out the remaining sada rotis, and then you cut into halves and serve warm with your favorite curries or stews or really whatever you fancy. I knew someone back in the day who used to eat sada roti and nut butter, so really pair it with whatever tickles your fancy. And there you have it, an easy recipe for sada roti that you can make for a nostalgic weekend meal if you feel like it. Yeah, I hope you have fun making this in your kitchen, and I hope I inspired somebody to make some sada roti today.

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Loved spending this half hour with you. Hope you enjoy the rest of your day. Keep checking Matai's Facebook page for continued updates and promotions. 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

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Through fasting and prayer, we believe in the impossible becoming possible. 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Wrap up your week with our main event on Sundays. 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Learn to pray effectively, receive the Spirit of power, and strengthen your faith in the Holy Spirit. This transformative program is brought to you by the Universal Church, where new life awaits you. Join us and let's embark on this journey of transformation together. At 162 Charlotte and Wellington Street, the Universal Church, where a new life is waiting for you.

Wake up, Guyana. The living God is with you. This is Pastor Anthony here with you live in this program. Less talk, more power. 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Now is your time to be free. Now is your time to overcome the problems and situations inside of your life. Absolutely no problem is too big or too small for the Lord to solve. The Lord, He's ready to solve it all. He's ready to put down whatever that is affecting your life, whatever that is trying to bring you down. With the Lord by your side, all is possible. With the Lord by your side, you can overcome it all. For this reason, today, Monday, in all of our universal churches spread throughout Guyana, our doors are widely open to receive you and your family. We have services throughout the entire day. You can visit us at any point in time. Our first or earlier services were at 7 o'clock in the morning, at 8:30 in the morning, another service at 10 a.m. Our upcoming services will be at 12 noon midday. Those who are on your lunch break, you can visit us. Yes, from 12 o'clock, we'll be having another service for you to learn how. To learn how you can overcome situations and problems, difficulties in life through the supernatural power of faith. 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You are invited. Don't sit down and accept the problem. Don't sit down and accept the situation when there is a way out. Through the power of faith, through the power of prayer, that mountain, which is the problem, can be moved and you can witness the power of God inside of your life. For this reason, you can give us a call at this very moment, at this very time. 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Or you can send us a WhatsApp message. 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I repeat, 225-1557, 226-4934. Or you can send us a WhatsApp message. The number is 615-4511.

0: 162 Charlottetown Wellington Street, the former Strand Cinema in the heart of Georgetown. Yes, God's people, all those who are listening, wherever you may be listening from, wherever the signals of the station are reaching, we have a part of Guyana. You are blessed. You are free. You can visit us. Our doors are widely open. Our pastors and team of faith are readily available to speak to you and to pray on your behalf and to guide you through the living words of God. The words of God that are sharper than any two-edged sword, ready to bless your life. When you take the chance to listen to a testimony of the faith of Miss Shaban, who trusted in the strength of her own arms and legs and intelligence, who didn't put much thought in the power of God. And by putting her trust and power in the power of God, today her lives are blessed. Let's listen to this great testimony of the faith.
1: Before I come to the Universal Church, I had a lot of problems with myself. I was depressed. I was sad. I used to have sleepless night. Also, I had financial problem, like a course, and I had family sickness. Most of the time, I don't even know when I used to sleep, because most of the time I used to be thinking about the situation, and that's why I don't get sleep in the night. So before knowing and coming to the church, I was there, but most of the time I don't go anywhere. Because of this problem, I used to be like locked in by myself, home. I don't like to go anywhere, because if I go in outside, you will be smiling, but inside is so much going on and nothing was solving the problem. I was restless, like depressed. Like I was restless with myself because I had so much going on and I'm trying to solve the problem with my own strength. I don't even think about even calling for God because I'm just putting problem first. I used to see the program on TV. I got invited by a neighbor to go. And I decided to go because I used to watch it. And I see all the prayer and everything. But when I started church, I learned how to persevere because I was getting the teaching. Like how to help, because most of the time, like the pastor said, we are using our own strength to help. We are not putting God. We're not giving God the problem. And that was I was doing, because the problem was making me stress out. I was getting angry. I used to lash out, you know, on everything because of the problem. But started to go there, I start to see changes start to happen, a little change start. And I said, you know what? I'm going to be in the chain of prayer, keep going to persevere for the situation to change. When the camping came up and I asked God to help me, show me that what I need to do, because I do not accept this problem, this sleepness, this heaviness, this burden inside of me. I'm so weighed down. But I start to abstain from everything. I used to keep myself to be focused in reading the Bible, more praying, more fasting. And I asked God, I said, Lord, I don't have peace inside of me because I have angriness. I am a sad person. I lash out on anyone. So also I need that. Because I said, you know, Lord, sometimes I'm asking for changes inside of my family, inside of my house, but I need the changes. So I did what I had to do. And I went before the campaign, the pastor called everyone at the altar to pray. He said, come at the altar and pray and seek for the Holy Spirit, seek for the presence of God. Because if you empty yourself, if you give yourself 100%, the Lord will come. You have an empty, repent from everything. And that is when I go to the altar. And I didn't care who was next to me, but I seek. I say, Lord, I don't know you, but I want you to take every heaviness, everything that is weighing me down and have me like a cage, you know, take it away because I want your spirit. And I feel joy. At that moment, I was seeking with joy. I was laughing with joy. I didn't even want to move from the altar because I was just seeking. I didn't want to. I had so much joy that I would say that the Lord was with me then. He was right there. He was, because I let everything out, because I give my life and my everything to you. And I climbed the altar. But when I came down, I already had received the joy of peace. So when I came down, I know I had the assurance that whatever was missing, it's gonna come, everything gonna be complete. After I think a month or so, everything changed. Everything. I received the Holy Spirit. The most important, I received the peace of joy. Like the, I used to lash out anger, everything wasn't me anymore. And my husband, he opened his own business. He stopped working with people and he opened his own business. So much transformation that I see that the altar give. The altar give more than what you give. My life is completely transformed. I'm blessing my financial. I don't have sleepless night. I'm not depressed. I'm not sad. And I'm serving the Lord 100%. And my whole family is transformed.

0: You heard right of those testimonies of the faith. Now is your time to overcome those problems or situations, whatever are your difficulties that you're facing inside of your life. The Lord, He's ready to set you free. The Lord, He's ready to deliver you from it all. No matter the situation may be, big or small, there is a way out. There is a way out, whatever you're facing inside of your life. I would like to share with you a Bible verse in the book of Hebrews, chapter 11, verse 6. And it says like this, and I quote, "But without faith, it is impossible to please God." But without faith, it is impossible to please God. What is faith? Faith is action. Faith is movements. Faith is believing, trusting. Faith is getting up and doing our part, because we know and we have that assurance inside of us that the Lord will do His part. Sitting down will not solve the problem. Sitting down will not change a situation inside of your life. But getting up and making an action of faith, taking steps of faith. Faith is trusting, depending upon this great God. Depending that the impossible can become possible. And for sure, when we do our part, we call the attention of God, and the Lord is ready to do the impossible inside of your life. For this reason, take a chance of faith and visit any one of our universal churches spread throughout Guyana. Anyone, 162 Charlotte Wellington Street, in the heart of Georgetown, our national headquarters, in the heart of Georgetown, you can visit us. 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You can give us a call 225-1557 226-4934, or you can send us a WhatsApp message. The number is 615-4511. Through the supernatural power of faith, you can see the power of God taking place inside of your life for sure, without a strand of doubt. And today, Monday, in all of our services, in a few, we will begin our midday service, another service at 3 p.m. today, and also at 6 p.m. you are invited. Let's take the chance to listen to another testimony of the faith of someone who was down, defeated, suffering with many problems, and today the situation have changed. Today their lives are blessed. Let's continue to listen more.
1: Child, I suffer with the pain of family problem. Then I suffer with the pain from depression, from addiction. I suffer the pain in my love life. For over 40 years, I suffer with all these pains.

the first thing I felt was when I was a child, at the age of 7 years, I can remember my father used to abuse my mother. He used to beat her. Something used to happen every day because he was addicted to alcohol. And because of this now, constantly it happening, we never happy in our family. It was a constant pain in our life. My parents married me off at a young age. And after that, I began to feel pain because for the first, things worked well with us. Then after that, my husband began to cheat on me. The pain that I felt wasn't easy because I become suicidal also, because I just felt that it make no sense that I live in somebody who I put the trust in, you know, that he do me these things. And it was a constant pain for me always. It happened for like about 3 years it go on for this pain in my life. The pain that we was going through is because my husband, after he gets sick with this crippling arthritis, then not only with himself, the entire family was sick also too. He couldn't work. We was lacking of food in the home, which is, I would say, the main thing, because we got to eat and drink. We don't have food. Sometimes we got to go to the neighbors. We got to go and ask to borrow something for us to cook for the children. It was real terrible. The pain of depression, it caused me to don't sleep at night. A darkness used to come over me. And like it just pressing me down. And because of the problem that I was going through, I thought in my mind is that I don't live. Yes, that I end my life and end the life of my two children. And we can, you know, finish with all this pain we're going through. Yes, that was my thought. Well, when I come to the church, I was sick. That brought me there because I was seeking help. Not only for myself, but the entire family, every family member. We suffer from the typhoid, the malaria, the dengue, and we never getting healed. For 5 years, we've gone through this. As I began coming to the church, I go there and I hear the word of God, and I begin to obey, I begin to do the chain of prayer, and I make certain that I'm there and I'm not breaking the chain of prayer. And then things get worse. My daughter, she end up in a problem. Then my son, he end up in the lockup. And my husband end up saying, I go into the church and like things getting more worse. So then I didn't accept that. And I keep fighting for my victory. When things begin to change is when I make up my mind fully to serve God, to seek God, to receive His Holy Spirit, and be determined to continue on and not to give up. Then I begin to see changes happening in my life. God began bringing an end to my pain. First of all, the pain because my mind never had peace. I really need that peace. So I received that peace. Then the next pain that God put the end to, He healed me from the sickness. The next pain, from the addiction, then my love life is blessed. God put the end to that pain in my life. God bless us. He pour out the condition for us, because lately now we bought an engine and a boat, a speedboat. No more of this pain is not in my life anymore. We don't have, everything is blessed. Family, finance, health. We don't face that anymore in our lives. We are blessed. In my spiritual life today, I no longer have sleepless night rest. I no longer have suicidal thoughts. I don't have any depression anymore. I don't see any dark shadow or hear voices anymore. Today I have the Holy Spirit. I'm an assistant. And my life is blessed.

all of those results of faith. Now is your time to go forward. Now is the time to use your faith. But without faith, it's impossible. Faith is what we use to call the attention of God. For the eyes of the Lord to look down upon our afflictions, upon our situations that we are facing inside of our life. At any one of our universal churches spread throughout Guyana, you can visit us. 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Let's take the chance to listen to our locations of our universal church spiritual Guyana, and we will be right back in our moment of prayer.

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So prepare your glass of water and gather together with your family, because we will bless this water, and through faith, you will experience the power of God blessing your life.

My Lord and my Father, in the name of the Lord Jesus Christ, all those who are participating in this prayer of faith with their glass of water and with their bottle of water, my Lord, consecrate it with your fire and with your power. That when this person drink of this water, whatever sickness, whatever disease, whatever complications, whatever bad feelings, whatever that is affecting the life of this person, whatever that is affecting the ways of this person will be destroyed and consumed with your holy fire, with your holy power. My Lord, I ask of you to rebuke and destroy every pains, every sicknesses, diseases, complications, whatever bad feelings, negative thoughts, suicidal thoughts, bombardments, whatever that is affecting the body of this person, insomnia, sleepless nights, whatever, rebuke it right now. Be rebuked right now, you works of the devil, you force of darkness. Whatever you are doing in the life of this person, whatever you are doing to bring the life of this person down, you are tied up and you are defeated from inside of this person's ways. When this person drink of this water, let there be your healing, let there be your deliverance. I pray for Guyana, my Lord. I pray for each and every citizen who are a part of this beautiful land of Guyana. I ask of you to rebuke and destroy every spirit of accidents, every confusion, every fights. Rebuke and destroy every plans of the devil, Satan. Your plans are frustrated at this very moment. My Lord, when this person drink of this water, whatever sickness, disease, complication will be burned out completely and totally from inside of this person's life through the supernatural power of faith and belief. There where you are, drink of this water, believing in the power of the living God.

0: 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No matter whatever the situation may be, there is a way out. And I make a special invitation for all those who are suffering with an illness, with a problem, with a situation, with a diagnosis they received there from the doctor. That shocking news that seems as if it's impossible to be solved. There is a way out and it can be solved. Tomorrow, Tuesday, in all of our universal churches spread throughout Guyana, it's a day of healing and deliverance. Don't accept the pains and the sicknesses inside of your body, inside of your life. We will be having services throughout the entire day. Our first service is being 7 o'clock in the morning, 8:30 in the morning, at 10 a.m. in the morning. Our other services will be at 12 noon midday, 3 p.m. and at 6 p.m. Don't accept pains and sicknesses. As the word of God says, by the stripes of him, you are healed. And the Lord Jesus Christ have took it all within him. So you could have the opportunity to be healed and to be free. But it's through the action of faith. Without faith, it's impossible to please God. And through the action of faith, you will see the results taking place inside of your life. Let's take the chance to listen to testimonies of those who were suffering, who were down, defeated. And today their lives are blessed. Through an action of faith, they are healed.
1: My name is Teresa Winter. Before coming to the Universal Church, my life was in a mess. It was very, very disturbed in the past. I was diagnosed with heart cancer. I did heart surgery in the hospital in a time of March month. And after doing the heart surgery, the doctor that did my heart surgery said it went well. Everything went well. As time passed, my sickness got worse. That the doctors did not know what was going on with my sickness. It just was being more and more on my health. I was in a bed waiting to get discharged, but did not get discharged. Why? Because my sickness got more and more worse. The things that came to my mind was, no, I cannot make it anymore. My husband was visiting me and encouraging me and say, yes, you could make it, you could make it. At time, and I said, no. I told my husband to come to visit me no more. I cannot make it. It's better I die. That was the thoughts came to my mind when I was on the bed. As time passed, my husband was getting so frustrated with me being in the hospital, my children being home, and he went through depression that he started to drink. He didn't know what more to do. That time came when the doctors told my husband, my health is very complicated. It's very complicated. Only God could do what he have to do. We can't do anything anymore. During the time of my time in hospital, my husband used my business money or our business money to buy medications for me. the medications that was one of the most expensive is a bag of milk that worth 6,000 that I could not eat, I could not drink, nothing, not even water. The tube that used to go along with the milk, every time the milk finished is another sack. And that was the most expensive thing that I used to live on in the hospital. I would say approximately 1 million. It's over 1 million. Just on medications, not talking about side what my husband used. Just medication was over 1 million. So the doctors invited my husband to bring my children to see me for the last. My husband did. He bring my children. I did not know anything. But the children came to visit me. His sister invited him to the Universal Church. And he decided now to say yes, to go to the church, to listen to the pastor, seek for advice from the pastor. The pastor advised him to come to church, use his faith, receive the blessed water, use it with faith, and he did it. Receive the oil. He did it as the pastor gave instructions. While I was on life support now, my husband bring the water. I was on dying bed. He said, "This water is from the Universal Church. You always wanted this blessed water. You always wanted this church." I feel happy. I feel that, yes, this is it. And I drank it. After getting discharged from the ICU to another room, I feel my life was regaining back. So after being discharged from the hospital, the day I got discharged, the doctors told me that I am a living miracle because I was actually gone. They didn't know what more to do with me. I was gone. So after being discharged, I came home knowing that everything was done. My business run down and my life like now saying that, oh, I have to start back. But I continue with the faith that I used to watch the television. I continue watching the television program of the Universal Church. And I used to use the blessed water with glass. As the pastor or the bishop is preaching, I use my glass of water. I prayed with it. And that's where I got more faith to know that God do exist. Well, today I can say my life is transformed. My family is transformed. I was baptized. I made my choice that knowing that I want to be saved more and to save souls, I had to baptize today my family, my husband, my children are all in the Universal Church. Today my life is changed. My financial is blessed and I am healed. I feel I'm real blessed because why? Now I know that there is a living God that is working in my life. And as how he is working in my life and my family life, he could also work in yours also. It's just we have to have faith and come to the Universal Church. Try the Universal Church. Come, bring your family and see that God do exist.
2: From the age of 6 years, I was abused. Then my sister passed away, who was very close to me, like a mother. She used to take care of me. And from there, after the abuse, I became very mature. I started to hide things from my parents and I started to think differently. 12 years old, I was abused for the third time and that broke me completely. And I never used to tell anybody anything. My family members, I never tell them nothing. I was always keeping things to myself, being insecure. I started to become rebellious of it. And at some point, I decided to tell my family, my brothers, them, and they blame me for it. At 12 years old, my father passed away as well. So from there on, it was like my life, everything was falling apart. And I was living with this guy. And then after we got married, and was living with him for like 5 years, but it was like nothing compared to what I was feeling inside of me, because the relationship was going good like for like 2 years, and after he started to become very abusive to me, and I decided to leave at some point. I leave the relationship. I said I'll never date again, I'll never go back with nobody anymore. And I started to get sick from there. 8 years, I suffer a lot, like sickly from 2021. I started to feel like, you know, very sick, and I started to notice, you know, my hair falling out. I wasn't eating, I couldn't sleep. And I decided that, you know, I have to go to see a doctor because it's not normal. And when I go, I had to do some tests and I had to wait on the results after. When I go back, the doctor say I was diagnosed with cancer, 4th stage. And they cannot treat me because the cancer already spread in my whole body. They cannot treat me. So I started to seek help from the horrible, horrible people. And by using the herbal treatment, it starts shrinking down the cancer. And then the doctors decide to write up a paper for me to do a clean out. And my situation got worse after the surgery. More and more, I started to bleed. I didn't have blood in my body. My skin started to change from becoming poison, like blue. It was like my body was poisoning. And from that, I started to seek help outside, like the witchcraft workers. And they did a bath, and it worked for the forest. Things changed. About 2 months, I was okay. But then afterwards, I started, you know, like getting more like spiritual attack. And being with these people from that very bath, I wasn't the same person that I used to. I started to like go out. I would drink, started to smoke, started to pop pills, and a lot of things I used to do. But inside of me, I used to feel that, you know, that something is not right with inside of me. What I was doing, I didn't want to, but I couldn't control what I was doing. Being with these people, I started to train to become a witchcraft worker as well. They used to do a lot of sacrifices to the devil. Sometimes they would do blood work, graveyard work, whatever. Comes to witchcraft, they would do. And I was in the training of it. And it comes to a point when I started to see for myself that I'm not getting better, but my situation is getting worse, and they're using me. And when I try to step away from it, that is when my situation started to get worse, because I started to see shadows, I started to see demons. The devil himself would appear to me. At night, he would come and sleep with me. Demons would try to kill me. My situation with my family, everything was falling apart. I started to lose my family members, like 5 family members in 1 day. And in a month, like over 15 to 20, I would say, because I was getting the call and I was so confused that I started to lose hope. I didn't want to live anymore. I tried committing suicide. Like I tried more than one time to drink a lot of medication to die. I used to cut myself, and moreoverly I tried to hang myself. But in the space of all that, I drank the medication, but nothing happened with me. I was from another religion background, so I was seeking help from the religion that I was in, and I didn't get help. So I didn't believe in any other religion as well. So when I got invited, I didn't take the invitation at the same time. But because after a while, the day after, I started to get more and more sick. And I decided to go, take the invitation and go. I went back to the person that invited me, and he told me I have to take a bottle of water to the church, and I'll speak to the pastor after the service. I went, and from that very moment that I stepped in there, I knew that this is the place for me, because I started to feel peace. I couldn't sleep for months, day and night. I never used to sleep. I was scared to close my eyes, because every time I closed my eyes, there were always a demon or a spirit always appear in front of me. So at that moment, I made a sincere prayer. I go to the altar, I made a sincere prayer with God, and I said, God, if you really exist, that show me that I will change my faith. I will serve you. And I started doing purposes by using the water. And I used to come on Tuesday as well for healing. And in almost 2 months, in 1 week, 3 days, I remember I was completely healed. I went back to the doctors. They said that they do not find anything. I was healed completely. Today, I am free. I don't have that problem anymore. I sleep well. I'm healed completely, and I'm serving God.

0: The Lord is ready to bless you, set you free, heal you, deliver you from whatever problems and situations you are facing inside of your life. 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The Lord is ready to set you free and deliver you from it all. Now is your time to go forward. 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Now is your time. 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
0: 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The number is 615-4511. There is a way out. I must say to you, this has come the end of our program, Free Indeed, brought to you by the Universal Church of the Kingdom of God. Wake up, Guyana. The living God is with you and do have a good one.

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Then I suffer with the pain from depression, from addiction. I suffer the pain in my love life. 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

0: It was a constant pain in our life. 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And after that, I began to feel pain because for the first, things worked well with us. Then after that, my husband began to cheat on me. The pain that I felt wasn't easy because I become suicidal also, because I just felt that it makes no sense that I live in somebody who I put the trust in, you know, that he do me these things. And it was a constant pain for me always. It happened for like about 3 years it go on for this pain in my life. The pain that we was going through is because my husband, after he gets sick with this crippling arthritis, then not only with himself, the entire family was sick also too. He couldn't work. We was lacking of food in the home, which is, I would say, the main thing, because we got to eat and drink. We don't have food. Sometimes we got to go to the neighbors. We got to go and ask to borrow something for us to cook for the children. It was real terrible. The pain of depression, it caused me to don't sleep at night. A darkness used to come over me. And like it just pressing me down. And because of the problem that I was going through, I thought in my mind is that I don't live. Yes, that I end my life and end the life of my two children. And we can, you know, finish with all this pain we're going through. Yes, that was my thought. Well, when I come to the church, I was sick. That brought me there because I was seeking help. Not only for myself, but the entire family, every family member. We suffer from the typhoid, the malaria, the dengue, and we never get in healed. For 5 years, we've gone through this. As I began coming to the church, I go there and I hear the word of God, and I begin to obey, I begin to do the chain of prayer, and I make certain that I'm there, and I'm not breaking the chain of prayer. And then things get worse. My daughter, she ended up in a problem. Then my son, he ended up in the lockup. And my husband ended up saying, I go into the church and like things getting more worse. So then I didn't accept that. And I keep fighting for my victory. When things begin to change is when I make up my mind fully.
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1: Well, it's Friday, so why not some Kanchan vibes here on the Pulse of Guyana on a Party Friday? Why not? Music Maza, it's all about the hot music, the hot tracks, and the good vibes, all right? So continue to enjoy.

Right back with you guys here on the Pulse of Guyana Throwback Thursday. I know around this time we normally have that request a segment, but just a reminder, it's a pre-recorded program, so I won't be able to do that request segment. And like I said on the starting of the program, though, some good music, some good hits from yesteryear. So once again, shouting out to everyone, and I want you guys to keep enjoying.

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Well, you know, we always mix it up a bit for you on the Pulse of Guyana. So, yeah, we got some soca vibes here to take you through up until the 3 o'clock hour. And of course, stick with us. We have the 3 V's program coming up. So, and that would be followed by Rush Hours as well with Veronica. So, shout out to Tisha as well. Shout out to all the NTN staff, to all the listeners, everyone who is locked in, you know. It's always a pleasure keeping your company and giving you some good vibes in the Pulse of Guyana. Do join me tomorrow at 11 a.m. to 12 noon for the GBI Hour right here on the Pulse of Guyana. Until then, you guys take care, stay safe, have a good one. DJ Goldchild saying bye-bye for now.

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Good afternoon, Guyana. And welcome to another edition of the 3V's Hour right here on NTN Radio. And this is your afternoon destination for vibe, voice, and vitality. I trust that you are having a wonderful Monday afternoon. We are in a new month, a new week. It is Monday, August the 3rd. And of course, you know how we like to do it. We like to take it a little slow on Monday. So I've got some great playlists lined up for you with the soulful Monday vibes. This is your host, Tisha, thanking you for joining me this afternoon. We're going to head into our vibe segment. And I trust that you will enjoy.

All right. Thank you for tuning in. You know, there's no better way to turn things around. And it is Monday. You have a new start. Every day is a good chance to turn things around in your life and around you.

Of course, if you're now tuning in, this is the 3V's Hour. We're in the third month of our program. So if you're new, this is the Vibe Voice and Vitality segment. And you're listening to the Vibe segment at the moment. This is where we provide you with great entertainment. Followed by our voice segment, where we have discussions on various topics. And of course, lastly, our vitality check, keeping you energized and vibrant.

And of course, if you'd like to join in our chat, let me know how your afternoon is going. What are you doing? What are your plans for the new week? For the month of August. It is summer, people. It's really here. And you know, we can feel it in Georgetown. We're having some showers. I have to say showers because every day is a beautiful sunshine day. So it's bright, it's vibrant, it's beautiful. Of course, you can head over to our WhatsApp chat at 655-0326. Of course, you have the opportunity to call in at 225-8097 or 98. Give a shout out. Let's know what's happening at your end. How was your weekend? You know, we had a very big weekend in Guyana. We celebrated Emancipation Day on Saturday, August 1st. And of course, not forgetting the Global Super League finals that went down at the Providence National Stadium in Georgetown, Guyana. Where the Guyana Amazon Warriors competed against the San Francisco Unicorn. I know there was a great turnout. I was there, actually. It was a tense game. It was a very tight game. You know, that was the key word throwing around. Were you there? Were you watching? Did you enjoy? What was the vibes like? Let me know. Give me a call at 225-8097. Join in the chat at 655-0326. What was the feelings like?

You know that I have a minor correction. I'm still stuck in the weekend, I gotta admit. The finals went down on August 1st. That was Saturday. At the Providence National Stadium in Georgetown, Guyana.

All right, I trust that you're enjoying the soulful vibes this afternoon on the NTN Radio. This is where we're going to head into our voice segment. And that's where I will provide you with a word for the afternoon, followed by a little topic discussion. And of course, our topic, we're going to talk about a little on how to celebrate August. You know, it's always great to plan early. Get a little nitty-gritties out of the way. Or down on paper. So we're going to head into a quick ad break, and when we come back, it is time for a voice segment.

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All right, welcome back to the 3V's Hour on the NTN Radio. I want to thank you for keeping it locked in every Monday, Tuesday, Wednesday, and Friday from three to 4 p.m. Of course, this is our voice segment, and we're going to get right into it with your word for the afternoon. You know, I love helping you to increase your communication skills and, of course, your vocabulary. So today's word is faff. I'll repeat. Your word for this afternoon, August 3rd, is faff. It probably sounded a little new to you, huh? Now, it is spelled F-A-F-F. That is F-A-F-F, faff. Now, it is a verb and often used with about and around. It means, as a verb, to spend time doing unimportant or ineffective things. To waste time or fuss over minor details instead of getting things done. And when it is often used with about or around as a noun, let's look at that. A tedious, time-consuming, or unnecessary hassle or fuss. When used in a sentence as an example, stop faffing around with those minor details. If we don't head out now, we're going to miss the start of the show. So that's your word for today, Monday, August 3rd. It is faff. Ensure that you add it to your vocabulary, improve your communication skills, and use it before you lose it.

All right, if you're not going to dance again, I trust that this August is going to change that mind. Now we're going to talk a little bit about how to celebrate August. All right, if you haven't any plans, I trust that maybe I'll be able to change your mind today. Now, it is officially August, and you know what that means. We are stepping right into the heart of the holiday month. And you know, around the globe, everybody enjoy the summer. Here in Ghana or in the Caribbean, it's a little different, you know, in the tropical areas. But we also do look forward to the vacation time during this period when the children or the school children are home. They're having a break from school. Now, August has its own special kind of magic. You'd agree with that, right? Now, whether you're gearing up for whatever celebrations there may be, or catching up with family, or just trying to squeeze every last drop of sunshine out of the month, there's so much to embrace. I don't know about you, but I've already started embracing it. From the ending of July, actually, that was July 31st, I started my celebration, and I would love to hear from you how you plan to enjoy yours as well. Now, how are you planning to celebrate August? That's what I would love to hear. Are you taking a trip, trying out a new recipe, or just mastering the art of relaxing? You can head over to our WhatsApp chat at 655-0326 or call us at 225-8097-498. Let me know what's happening at your end. I know we talked about travel last week and, you know, the do's and the don'ts, how to enjoy it, embrace it. Things over. And of course, if you need some time to think things over, you still have time.

And of course, as you know, it is Soulful Monday, so we like to take things slow on the 3V's Hour. Help persons to get back in tune for this productive week. Give you that opportunity to reset, refocus. It keeps me warm as life grows. From all that unwinding over the weekend, all the celebrations. There's been heartache and pain. So we're halfway through our program and it's 3 hours 30.

You know, this is a beautiful song, and I'll tell you why. Why it's beautiful, because it's August. And while many of us may be looking for the excitement and all the fun and taking that sunlight in, you know, enjoy it, get a tan wherever you will be celebrating it. And for some coming out of hibernation. You know, it's an opportunity for you to get together with friends, family, loved ones, that special someone too. Share the love. It doesn't always have to be a romantic dinner. Simply spending time with your loved ones. It's a great way to show love too.

If you're now tuning in, this is the 3V's Hour on the NTN Radio. And I want to welcome you to our voice segment where we're talking about how to celebrate August. This is giving you an opportunity to share your plans. Let me know what your thoughts are. How did you enjoy your weekend? From all the celebrations that we had. The emancipation and the great big win from the Ghana Amazon Warriors. This is giving you an opportunity to share your plans. Let me know what your thoughts are. How did you enjoy your weekend? From all the celebrations that we had. The emancipation and the great big win from the Ghana Amazon.

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1: Would you walk 1,000 miles to see that special someone? Or rather, would you travel 1,000 miles? Tonight. Up next, we have Christina Aguilera with Beautiful.

Now, it looks like everyone has had a packed weekend. You know, they're back to basic, trying to get that work in, you know, getting busy. Maybe start planning that trip. Whatever you are doing, I trust that you're having a wonderful afternoon. Of course, not forgetting those tuning in globally. Now, just to give you a little update on what went down at the T20 Global Super League on Saturday at the Providence National Stadium. Now, the Guyana Amazon Warriors won the 2026 Global Super League at defeating San Francisco Unicorns by 6 runs on August 1st. Now, that game was very tense. I was there getting upset. You know, that's a thrill of the cricket. You know, when we know our players can perform better, you know, we're always backing them. I don't know about you, but I'm a diehard Warriors to the end. I always believe, you know, even if we don't win, you keep getting up and you try and you try and you try until you conquer. And this is something really good that you can apply to your daily life. No matter what comes your way, keep at whatever it is that your goal you set out to do. Keep trying. Now, the Guyana Amazon Warriors won the toss and elected to bat. And you know, this was interesting because we know that they would usually choose to bowl. So it was surprising that they chose to bat. And when wickets were falling, you know, our hearts were dropping. The stands were packed. The crowds were debating. They had a few unicorns fans in the crowd. You know how the teas go. So the Guyana Amazon Warriors achieve 85. Of course, with all wickets falling at 18.5 overs. And of course, the Unicorns, the San Francisco Unicorns, they achieve 79 at all out. You know, Guyana Amazon Warriors, they really defended that. It was a tight. You can only get a kind of match like that in Guyana at the Providence Stadium pitch. You know, so we won by 6 runs and we retained the title. It was a back-to-back win. I was overly excited that I was shouting, yay, we got 3 wins. Forgetting that the Rangpur Riders won the first GSL match in 2023. So we've retained the title. I want to congratulate the Guyana Amazon Warriors. But hey, this is debatable, you know. Because we've had some Trini fans. Of course, they're not part of the GSL or they hasn't joined us yet. You know, some are saying that we can only win in our

our own backyard where we have our own Guyana Super League. But when it comes to the CPL, it's a different vibe. I don't actually agree. Of course, we're going to continue with the music. This is Matchbox 20 with Unwell. And when we come back, I'll share some tips on how you can celebrate August.

I want to say good afternoon to Feroz, who's joining us once again. And he is reminding me of the word that we used last week. You're gonna think of me. And Vagil. And he says it's one way to get him to tune in. So I'm happy that you're tuning in, Feroz. Of course, we also have a Warriors fan. He is a Warriors to the last. I have to agree with you, Feroz. You know, they can put you on the edge, but you know, that's the sweetest part of the game. If they don't put us to the edge, you know, we're not going to have that fun and excitement. And indeed, you have to have a very strong heart. CPL is not for the weak, I can tell you that. And of course, yes. You know that team? This year is we year. I always say that, and I support them. Oh, definitely. Of course, we did beat Trinidad, you know, the curry chicken. Are we going to do it again? I believe so too. But you know, we're going to be losing Moti this round for the CPL. So that's going to be a great loss for the Warriors. You know, we love our Moti.

All right, I want to thank you for keeping it locked in on the 3V's Hour here. I'm going to share with you three simple ways to make August feel special. And of course, to help you kickstart your month. Because, you know, if you're not planning that trip, I know persons have been planning their vacation July to August, more specifically August, from a very long time. Especially for those who are working, you know, they have to plan ahead their schedule when they're going to take their vacation. So if you're not one for that and you want to keep things very simple, here are three ways to kickstart your month. One, reclaim your evenings. The days are still full of heat and energy, so take advantage of it. Make it a point at least once a week to step outside after work, catch a breeze, take a walk, or just sit outside and unwind without staring at the screen. Take a vacation, basically, from the digital devices. And two, bring the culture to your kitchen. August is a huge cultural heritage and comfort, so why not celebrate through food? We've already started here in Guyana with Emancipation, and one of the specialty around that time is cook-up. Let me tell you something. I ate so much cook-up. You can probably hear it in my voice. I had a blast this weekend. I had so many cook-ups Saturday. Actually, it started from Friday. Friday evening, Saturday, and Sunday. I went to the cricket. I went to the movies. I even went on a little adventure tour where I got to unwind in the pool, as we would like to term it in Guyana, the Blackwater Creek. And of course, lastly, do a mid-year reset. August is that perfect sweet spot between mid-year hustle and the end-of-year rush. Now, I want you to take 30 minutes this week to clear out some mental space, declutter a corner of your home, check in on a goal you set back in January, or simply give yourself credit for how far you've come. I know persons like to do a little bit deep cleaning at home for the holiday periods, the summer holiday. So that's another way where you can celebrate at home, get the family involved, actually. And of course, there are great things to do in Guyana. You can catch a trip, plan a travel out of town. You can go to Letem, the Rupununi. Take a trip to one of the regional countries like Barbados, Trinidad, St. Lucia, Jamaica, for the cricket. And of course, not forgetting those of you who are planning a trip to Guyana for the cricket. Or to reconnect, see your family, your friends. There are so many things to do, especially here in Guyana.

So I have a question for you, Feroz, if you're still tuned in. What are your plans for this August? No, that was a quick check on our voice segment. How to celebrate August. How do you plan, or how are you planning to celebrate it? If you'd care to share. And in the meantime, we're going to take a quick vitality check here to kickstart August, which of course doubles as National Wellness Month. You know, it's a great time to celebrate in August, and it is the absolute best time to talk about resetting our energy. Now let's get right into it. With August heat in full swing and all the festivities happening around us, it's super easy to run on battery saver mode without even realizing it. So today, let's do a quick body and mind check-in. And if you're feeling a bit sluggish from over the weekend, I've got to admit, I am a little sluggish. I don't know about you. I had a lot of fun. And I trust that you also did. And if you haven't or you aren't, I want you to take some time to celebrate next weekend too as well. But we're going to, you know, the weekend is far from now. We're going to get there. Now, here are three fast ways to boost your vitality starting this afternoon. One, I want you to hydrate beyond water. For me, I'm having a bottle of coconut water. So I've taken it up a little. Now, because the high heat that we're experiencing right now in Georgetown, Guyana, it means you lose electrolytes faster. I want you to swap out an extra cup of coffee or the water with coconut water, fresh watermelon juice, or water infused with citrus and mint to keep your stamina up. It's very important that you hydrate, all right? Number two, protect your peak hours. With August sun safety in mind, make sure you're protecting your skin, eyes if you're outdoors during peak midday hours, all right? Or if you're going to be going to the creek and so on, I want you to add a little sunscreen. You know, put on your sunglasses because it goes a long way when you're running in the afternoon, running any afternoon hours, or if you're traveling, wherever you're going to be in the sun. You need to protect yourself, all right, while you're having fun. And lastly, take a 5-minute pause because mid-year burnout is real. Many of you may have experienced it, and if you haven't, you're in for the real thing, all right? So dedicate just 5 minutes today to step away from your phone and work tasks. Take deep breaths and let your nervous system catch up. All right. I always say, if you're anxious, if you're running, you know, take that pause, incorporate that pause into your daily schedule. Whether you're in a meeting, having a conversation, you know, rushing somewhere, breathe and pause as well. All right. It's going to do you great. And of course, you can let me know how that turns out for you.

All right. Feroza shared with us that he's working. He's going to be working. And his vacation is going to start in December because there's no Christmas like Guyanese Christmas. You see what I'm saying? As soon as the sun is going to be out, you know, it's that time for the preparation for Christmas. Well, Feroz, I do hope whatever you do during this time while you're working, you're going to take a little time out within whether you're going to be home, at work. You just take some time out to have some fun. That is, if you can, and celebrate it a little. Enjoy the summer. And of course, we'll be looking forward to celebrating the Christmas. Of course, yes, I do agree. There's no Christmas like Guyanese Christmas.

Of course, as usual, you know, I would love to stay and keep your company longer. But it's just 1 hour, and it's that time where I must wrap things up here on the Trivies Hour on NTN Radio. All I hear is raindrops. Ooh, yeah. So I want to take this opportunity to thank you for staying with me. And I trust that you will join me, or I would like to encourage you to join me for another edition tomorrow for another 3V's Hour of Vibe, Voice, and Vitality. As usual, I want to encourage you to keep protecting your vibe, protecting your voice, and living with vitality. This is Tisha thanking you this afternoon. Saying have a beautiful Monday afternoon. And whatever you do, be safe. I'm going to leave you with this last one coming from Natasha Belfield, Love Like This. And of course, at 4 p.m., we have the Rush Hour coming up with Veronica. So stay tuned, keep it locked in. And for Rose, thank you for joining as usual. Have a great afternoon, Guyana.

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1: 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My name is Veronica. I'm with you, keeping you company as you go about your business until 18 hours or 6 p.m. It's a beautiful Monday afternoon in the capital city, albeit a little bit hot. I hope that you've been having a good Monday. A brand new month is upon us. It is the third day in the month of August. Here's to hoping that you've been having a good day, making the most of what you have. Happy Monday afternoon to you. We've got great musical selections lined up for your listening pleasure. I hope you stay tuned in and we can keep each other's company. If you're celebrating a birthday today, happy birthday to you. I hope you all had a good weekend, by the way. Whatever it is that you did, I hope you stayed safe and you're all good now, yeah? So why don't you turn your radios up and enjoy the musical selections that we've got lined up for you. 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All right, so we're going to get into the musical selections right now. I hope you enjoy. Thanks for tuning in. And good afternoon to you from NTN.

0: we've moved on to 16 hours 18. Thanks for staying with me on your Monday Afternoon Rush Hour show. Well, it's a brand new month. We're in the month of August. Of course, you know, at the beginning of the month, we usually go through fun facts about it. So I hope you stay tuned in for that. I'll tell you all about the month of August. August is packed with fascinating trivia from the ancient Roman roots to meteor showers. And of course, we've got some quirky holidays lined up. So stay tuned in. 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

0: time check for you, 16 hours 29. Thanks for staying with us on your Monday afternoon rush hour show. I'll tell you all about August in just a few, but right now we'll take a look at your headlining stories for today. We've got on the front page of today's Guyana Chronicle, well, at least on their webpage, Heart Initiative expresses gratitude to GAW, that's the Guyana Amazon Warriors, and GSL for $25 million donation. The Heart Initiative has extended its thanks to the Guyana Amazon Warriors franchise and owner Dr. Rajan Singhi, Bobby Ramroop, and ExxonMobil Guyana Super League for the $25 million donation. Prosecutor seeks more time in MV Barima case to complete disclosures. Captain and other T&HD employees to return to court on September 7. Public consultations on Model Village Initiative begin today. Guyana's banking sector remains resilient as reforms expand access to finance, the IMF finds. Heart Initiative receives $25 million donation from GAW and GSL. Guyana is helping to reshape global climate agenda. This is according to UK MP Lamy. Region 10 housing backlog set to be cleared. Development Bank's success must be measured by jobs and opportunities, not by loans, according to Ali. For full details of these and other stories, you can check out the Guyana Chronicle. The news in detail, compliments of Newsroom Guyana, comes up at 17 hours or 5 p.m.
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Trek for you, 16 hours 44. We've got a commercial break lined up, but I promised you some fun facts about the month August. As we usually do.

Of course, thanks for staying tuned in to your Monday afternoon rush hour show. On the 3rd of August, we're going to learn all about, the month of August. So here we have it. August is packed with, of course, fascinating trivia. From ancient Roman roots to meteor showers. And, of course, we've got some quirky holidays lined up. Did you know that August originally had 30 days? Originally, it was called Sextilis because it was the sixth month in the early Roman calendar. And it later extended to 31 days by Augustus Caesar to match July. It was actually named after an emperor. Here's another fun fact about August. It was renamed in 8 BC. That's 8 before Christ, to honor Augustus Caesar, who was the first Roman emperor. We've also got the dog days, or the dog days of summer, are named after the star Sirius, who is the dog star, which ancient Romans, Greeks, and Egyptians believe rose along the sun during this time, creating this extreme heat. Lord, I swear the extreme heat started in July. We've also got some stargazing queeks. So August is the peak month for the perseid, that's the meteor showering, offering stargazers between 50 and 100 meteors per hour. That's a fun fact. We've got some zodiac signs as well. August babies fall under the signs of Leo between the months of July 23rd and, of course, August 22, and Virgo. That's between August 23 and September 22. We've got some rare birthstones as well dedicated to August. The birthstones for this month are the vibrant peridot, along with the sperrylite and the spinal. Lined up for holidays in the month of August, we've got the International Left-Handers Day coming up on August 13 and National S'mores Day lined up for August 8. And there you have it. Some fun facts about the month August. I hope you enjoyed learning that. Are you looking for a fresh new look? 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
1: With the news, I'm Sharda Bakas. Good afternoon. The government today launched a nationwide consultation process aimed at creating a new standard for how villages across Guyana should look and function, with the long-term goal of improving the quality of life of residents in communities throughout the country. Lenora on the west coast of Demerara is one of the first communities identified under the initiative. Extensive planning is in an advanced state. The community improvement will cover about 360 acres. Among the improvements planned are upgrades to roads and drainage networks, additional green spaces, decorative landscaping, better alignment of utility poles, improved street lighting, and installation of additional fire hydrants and CCTV cameras. The consultation, spearheaded by President Dr. Irfan Ali, marked the start of the government's Model Villages initiative, which will initially focus on 23 villages before being expanded nationwide. Minister of Housing Colin Crowell said the consultations are intended to establish a baseline for village development, identifying what communities should look like in terms of infrastructure, public spaces, recreation, and overall appearance. Guyana is on the cusp of another major leap in oil production, with ExxonMobil confirming that the country's fifth floating production vessel remains on schedule to begin operations before the end of the year. The company announced last Friday that the fifth FPSO has departed for Guyana and is expected to commence production during the fourth quarter of 2026, adding another 250,000 barrels of oil per day to the country's installed production capacity. Once operational, the vessel will further expand output from the Stabroek Block, reinforcing Guyana's position as one of the world's fastest growing oil producers. The fifth FPSO represents another milestone in an offshore development program that has transformed Guyana from a frontier exploration basin into one of the most significant new oil provinces globally in less than a decade. The Guyana Fire Service is expanding its fire hydrant network with a strategic focus on vulnerable areas and key points across the country to strengthen emergency response capabilities. Operational Officer Robin Thomas said more than 35 new hydrants are currently being installed, with the project extending beyond Georgetown to communities along the East Bank, East Coast, West Bank, and West Coast. According to Thomas, the fire service recently installed 32 hydrants in the Mahaika and Maikoni areas, while work continues to increase hydrant coverage in other communities. Thomas said the agency's focus is not on installing new hydrants, but also on maintaining those already in service. According to Thomas, the fire service is prioritizing the installation and maintenance of hydrants at vulnerable locations and key points. In the region, two Jamaican men are among several persons arrested in the United States on the weekend by agents from the United States Immigration and Customs Enforcement, ICE. Carl Winston Ellis is said to be convicted for possession with intent to distribute an illegal reentry into the United States in Las Vegas, Nevada. The other is Bruce Blackstock, who ICE said entered the U.S. legally but was later convicted of multiple violent offenses, including domestic violence, sexual assault, and assault with a dangerous weapon. He was arrested in Michigan. These men are described by American authorities as the worst of the worst criminal illegal aliens, the Jamaica Gleaner reported. Also among those arrested over the weekend are nationals of Ukraine, Sweden, Guatemala, Mexico, and Cuba, according to the Department of Homeland Security. The alleged crimes include murder, sexual abuse of minor, and drug trafficking. And finally, on the international scene, two people in Michigan have died in connection with the outbreak of sickleprosis, health authorities reported today. These are the first known deaths related to the multi-state outbreak of explosive diarrhea in the United States, CNN reported. Deaths from the outbreak are far from common as the infection is generally not a life-threatening illness, the department said. A total of 11,234 cases have been reported in the state so far, including 193 that have been hospitalized. The U.S. Centers for Disease Control and Prevention said on its website that it is aware of two deaths related to the outbreak in people with underlying health conditions from Michigan as part of this outbreak. And that's the news to the moment. You can get breaking news and sport at newsroom.gy. I'm Sharda Bacchus. Take care.
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Checking in with the hourly weather forecast. It is 29 degrees on the outside. This day is not letting up. We've got mostly sunny conditions, and the sunny conditions will continue for the rest of the day. Wind gusts are up at 23 kilometers per hour. The sun will set in Georgetown at 18 hours 11. That's 6:11 p.m. So go ahead and plan your afternoon, evening activities accordingly. For those of you who might be taking the pets for a walk on the outside, I hope you stay safe. For those of you who are now getting home, I hope you enjoy dinner. We're out cooking this afternoon. What are we doing? Where are we going? I know what we're listening to, and that's NTN Radio. So turn your radios up and enjoy the vibes, and stay tuned in. 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

0: time check for you. 17 hours 20. I hope you're having a terrific Monday afternoon. Thanks for staying with me on your, well, of course, Monday afternoon rush hour show. I got your fun facts on beagreatteacher.com. Your thought for this afternoon, August 3, is by Ken Pior. Ken Pior says, today is your opportunity to build the tomorrow you want. All right, Ken. So today is your opportunity to build the tomorrow that you want. That's by Ken Pior. And I mean, it makes sense, right? Because everything you want to achieve tomorrow, you gotta start building it from today. Your random fact for this afternoon is that dolphins sleep with one eye open. Dolphins sleep with one eye open. Let's learn why. So we've got dolphins sleep with one eye open because the rest, well, they rest only half of their brain at a time. And this is a process called, it's called unihemispheric slow wave. It's not a process, it's a process. So dolphins sleep with one eye open because only half of their brain, because they only use half of their brain at a time. And this is a process called unihemispheric slow wave sleep. So one brain hemisphere results, well, rests while the other stays awake. Is this? And the opposite eye controls the other side. So the one open eye connects to the half awake brain. Dolphins swap which side sleeps after a couple of hours closing the opposite eye. This sounds like magic. And it sounds kind of made up. But you know, I haven't spent much time with dolphins, so I don't know. But that is, I swear, your random fact for this afternoon. You can check it out on beagreatteacher.com. Let's take a look at your daily observances for, well, your daily observances for the month of August. What we've got to look forward to. Let's see, August is the month of many things. It's International Clown Week. Good afternoon to all the clowns. It is Cleanse Your Skin Week. It is also Simplify Your Life Week. It's World Breastfeeding Week. International Lace Week. Psychic Week. But for the, specifically the third day of August, we've got, it's Watermelon Day and Picnic Day. So for those of you who might have had a watermelon at picnic today, well, you celebrated the day the right way. Tomorrow we've got Coast Guard Day coming up. We've got Chocolate Chip Day coming up. Single Working Women's Day coming up. Night Out coming up, that's tomorrow as well. And it's Raisin Bran Day coming up tomorrow. So do with that information whatever you will. I hope that you're having it an awesome August so far.
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0: catching up on what is happening, checking in as messages come through, staying in the loop as the day unfolds. 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

0: You know how it is. You're all minding a business and then a melody can just hit you. Da, da, da, da, da, da. 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Yeah.
1: 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A quick hum turns into feedback. Feedback turns into a vibe. And sometimes a breakaway moment. With one, she stays connected wherever inspiration shows up.
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